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Somebody tell them people Mr. Hem is here. Whoa, whoa, whoa, whoa, whoa, whoa. Mr. Hem is

0: 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Somebody tell them people Mr. Hem is here.
1: Whoa, whoa, whoa, whoa, whoa, whoa.
0: Mr. Hem is here.
1: Whoa, whoa, whoa, whoa, whoa, whoa.
0: Mr. Hem.
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0: TC talking to you, man. More music. It's continuing to roll throughout the night. I don't want you to go anywhere. Beautiful thing is, you ain't got to. All right, I will tell you right now, man. Future, Konnichiwa, live in the mix with your boy CTC. Found the Gunna Burna Boy, KWN, and more coming up next, man. Also, don't you forget, we're out live on location all weekend long, man. And it's football season, baby. Tonight, we got football everywhere. I just came back from Conway for the Conway and North Little Rock ball game tonight, man. I'll keep you posted on the scores and more. Up next is CTC on 923.
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Risk It All, KWN, right here on the People Station Power 923. More music is continuing to roll throughout the night, man. Ball games going down all night long, man. More music is rolling throughout the night, too, man. Shout out to Cheryl Underwood, man. She announced a Netflix special. She's coming to Little Rock, all right, in January. Let me get that exact day, all right, because it's January 16th. Next year, 2027, she'll be at the Robinson Center, man, and she's doing her Netflix special here. This is the first time, actually, the Netflix special is being shot in Arkansas. Not the first time a special has been shot, but definitely the first time a Netflix comedy special.

0: special. It's being live taped here in Arkansas. Who better to do it than Cheryl Underwood? The queen! All right, she's coming to town, man. Of course, you know we're going to have tickets for you to go to the show, man, and tickets to all the upcoming events, including UAPB Homecoming. We talk about it up next right here on the Bieber Station. 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The Broadway Joe
1: Morning Show. Monday. It's a big winning Monday. We've got your tickets to see Cheryl Underwood with her Netflix TV taping special. And we've got tickets for you for the Arkansas State Fair Family 4-Packs. And Tamika Moore will be joining us with Connecting Arkansas. Then on my Tuesday talk show, it is First Steps Tuesday with the First Security Bank team and your chance to win $50 and qualify to win $500. On my talk show, we'll be talking about the Arkansas Black Hall of Fame with Charles Stewart. And the Dumas Alumni Association will be joining us with a big event that's coming to Dumas. And it's the 4th annual Evening of Jazz. Big benefit that's coming to town. We'll have very special guests in to talk with us about that. But it all starts bright and early. Monday with Pastor Malbeer and our inspirational message. Comedian Keith Gleason and me, the lead dog, right here at Power 923 Jams. Hootie hoo!
0: What up, power people? 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

0: know what to do. It's the Voice ETC, man, and I'm here to tell you about the law office of Jeremy Bland. 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

0: You know where it's going. Hurricane Wisdom, Gunna, right here on the People Station Power 923. More music is rolling down tonight. Don't want you to go anywhere. Beautiful thing is, you ain't got to, all right? I will tell you this, though. If you haven't downloaded the app, go download the Power 923 app. You can listen to us live anywhere in the world. You decide to go out of town, man, we are coming with you. Sounds of Jalen Court, Jack Harlow, and the All Request Hour, where you say it and we play it, comes up next, right here on Arkansas's number one night show. It's The Voice, TTC, on 923.
1: Your morning show. Monday. It's a big winning Monday. We've got your tickets to see Cheryl Underwood with her Netflix TV taping special. And we've got tickets for you for the Arkansas State Fair Family 4-Packs. And Tamika Moore will be joining us with Connecting Arkansas. Then on my Tuesday talk show, it is First Steps Tuesday with the First Security Bank team and your chance to win $50 and qualify to win $500. On my talk show, we'll be talking about the Arkansas Black Hall of Fame with Charles Stewart. And the Dumas Alumni Association will be joining us with a big event that's coming to Dumas. And it's the 4th annual Evening of Jazz. Big benefit that's coming to town. We'll have very special guests in to talk with us about that. But it all starts bright and early. Monday with Pastor Malbeer and our inspirational message. Comedian Keith Gleason and me, the lead dog, right here at Power 923 Jams. Hootie-hoo!
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0: 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More music rolling out tonight. Don't want you to go anywhere. Beautiful thing is, you ain't got to. I will tell you this, though, all right? 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You're local, maybe you're out of town. 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Plus, I got so much more in store, man, with me and Pete Smoove in the studio. Yeah, I know you've been asking, right? What about the freestyles? What about the other? Listen, lock in now. That's all I'm going to say. Lock in now. Keep it locked. It's CTC. Got a request? 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
2: 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It's your boy, the real K King. 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
3: Monday. It's a big winning Monday. We've got your tickets to see Cheryl Underwood with her Netflix TV taping special. And we've got tickets for you for the Arkansas State Fair Family 4-Packs. And Tamika Moore will be joining us with Connecting Arkansas. Then on my Tuesday talk show, it is First Steps Tuesday with the First Security Bank team and your chance to win $50 and qualify to win $500. On my talk show, we'll be talking about the Arkansas Black Hall of Fame with Charles Stewart. And the Dumas Alumni Association will be joining us with a big event that's coming to Dumas. And it's the 4th annual Evening of Jazz. Big benefit that's coming to town. We'll have very special guests in to talk with us about that. But it all starts bright and early. Monday with Pastor Malbeer and our inspirational message. Comedian Keith Gleason and me, the lead dog, right here at Power 923 Jams. Hootie hoo!
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y'all. It's your girl, Cheryl Lightwood. And when I'm looking for a husband, when I'm looking for a place to eat, when I'm looking for something to buy, I'm always listening to Power 92.3 Jams on the app, baby. 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

0: right. Hey, it's comedian Ambrose Jones, man. 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
4: 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You go retro.

Yo, what up? This is the one and only comedian Jesse McDonald, a.k.a. Mr. I Ain't Drunk, I Just Walk This Way. I listen to Power 92 on the app everywhere I go. You don't believe me? Try it for yourself.

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Monday. It's a big winning Monday. We've got your tickets to see Cheryl Underwood with her Netflix TV taping special. And we've got tickets for you for the Arkansas State Fair Family 4-Packs. And Tamika Moore will be joining us with Connecting Arkansas. 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
3: Monday. It's a big winning Monday. We've got your tickets to see Cheryl Underwood with her Netflix TV taping special. And we've got tickets for you for the Arkansas State Fair Family 4-Packs. And Tamika Moore will be joining us with Connecting Arkansas. Then on my Tuesday talk show, it is First Steps Tuesday with the First Security Bank team and your chance to win $50 and qualify to win $500. On my talk show, we'll be talking about the Arkansas Black Hall of Fame with Charles Stewart. And the Dumas Alumni Association will be joining us with a big event that's coming to Dumas. And it's the 4th annual Evening of Jazz. Big benefit that's coming to town. We'll have very special guests in to talk with us about that. But it all starts bright and early. Monday with Pastor Malbeer and our inspirational message. Comedian Keith Gleason and me, the lead dog, right here at Power 923 Jams.
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2: First person shooter mode. 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To the just say they don't office. 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Yeah.

0: 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It's Rota Barber from Goodfella Barbershop, located at Bass Pro at the Outlets. 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Not now, but right now. Let's get it.
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What up, fam? This your boy, Big Sit. The essence of a woman, oh, she ain't got it. You know, whenever I'm in the city, I'm tuned in to Power 92 Jam, the People Station. 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

0: Yo, what it do? It's your guy DJ P Smooth from Pioneer 2 Jams of People Station. Don't just talk about it. Let's be about it. 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

0: Monday. It's a big winning Monday. We've got your tickets to see Cheryl Underwood with her Netflix TV taping special. And we've got tickets for you for the Arkansas State Fair Family 4-Packs. And Tamika Moore will be joining us with Connecting Arkansas. Then on my Tuesday talk show, it is First Steps Tuesday with the First Security Bank team and your chance to win $50 and qualify to win $500. On my talk show, we'll be talking about the Arkansas Black Hall of Fame with Charles Stewart. And the Dumas Alumni Association will be joining us with a big event that's coming to Dumas. And it's the 4th annual Evening of Jazz. Big benefit that's coming to town. We'll have very special guests in to talk with us about that. But it all starts bright and early. Monday with Pastor Malbeer and our inspirational message. Comedian Keith Gleason and me, the lead dog, right here at Power 923 Jams.
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0: Hey, Monday, it's a big winning Monday. We've got your tickets to see Cheryl Underwood with her Netflix TV taping special. And we've got tickets for you for the Arkansas State Fair Family 4-Packs. And Tamika Moore will be joining us with Connecting Arkansas. Then on my Tuesday talk show, it is First Steps Tuesday with the First Security Bank team and your chance to win $50 and qualify to win $500. On my talk show, we'll be talking about the Arkansas Black Hall of Fame with Charles Stewart. And the Dumas Alumni Association will be joining us with a big event that's coming to Dumas. And it's the 4th annual Evening of Jazz. Big benefit that's coming to town. We'll have very special guests in to talk with us about that. But it all starts bright and early. Monday with Pastor Malbeer and our inspirational message, comedian Keith Gleason, and me, the lead dog, right here at Power 923 Jams. Hootie hoo!
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15: 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That's for all my scammers and my kid money.

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1: 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Somebody tell them people Mr. Hem is here.
2: Whoa, whoa, whoa, whoa, whoa, whoa.
1: Mr. Hem is here.
2: Whoa, whoa, whoa, whoa, whoa, whoa.
1: Mr. Hem.

0: I'm him. Never chase bread, chase the vision. Make your word when you see it, be the business. 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Success feel better, independent. 9-11 at the valley, out of Lenin. Big Master P vibe, no limit. Ballin' hard on another hemisphere. Somebody tell them people Mr. Hem is here.
1: Whoa, whoa, whoa, whoa, whoa, whoa.
0: Mr. Hem is here.

0: You can put me any place on the map, cause I'm him. Never chase bread, chase the vision. Make your word when you say it, be the business. No cap, God am a witness. Success feel better, independent. 9-11 at the Valley, Adeline it. Big Master P vibe, no limit. Falling hard on another hemisphere. Somebody tell them people Mr. Hem is here.
1: Whoa, whoa, whoa, whoa, whoa, whoa.
0: Mr. Hem is here.
1: Whoa, whoa, whoa, whoa, whoa, whoa.
0: Mr. Hem.
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Like, yo, what it do? It's your guy DJ P Smooth from Pioneer 2 Jams of People Station. Don't just talk about it. Let's be about it. 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

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No, I beg you, please, I'm on my knees. 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
1: Monday. It's a big winning Monday. We've got your tickets to see Cheryl Underwood with her Netflix TV taping special. And we've got tickets for you for the Arkansas State Fair Family 4-Packs. And Tamika Moore will be joining us with Connecting Arkansas. Then on my Tuesday talk show, it is First Steps Tuesday with the First Security Bank team and your chance to win $50 and qualify to win $500. On my talk show, we'll be talking about the Arkansas Black Hall of Fame with Charles Stewart. And the Dumas Alumni Association will be joining us with a big event that's coming to Dumas. And it's the 4th annual Evening of Jazz. Big benefit that's coming to town. We'll have very special guests in to talk with us about that. But it all starts bright and early. Monday with Pastor Malbeer and our inspirational message. Comedian Keith Gleason and me, the lead dog, right here at Power 923 Jams. 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

Yo, what up? This is the one and only comedian Jesse McDonald, a.k.a. Mr. I Ain't Drunk, I Just Walked This Way. I listen to Power 92 on the app everywhere I go. You don't believe me? Try it for yourself.

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Spanish Man Trade Day. 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No, I beg you, please, I'm on my knees. 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

0: Monday. Monday. It's a big winning Monday. We've got your tickets to see Cheryl Underwood with her Netflix TV taping special. And we've got tickets for you for the Arkansas State Fair Family 4-Packs. And Tamika Moore will be joining us with Connecting Arkansas. Then on my Tuesday talk show, it is First Steps Tuesday with the First Security Bank team and your chance to win $50 and qualify to win $500. On my talk show, we'll be talking about the Arkansas Black Hall of Fame with Charles Stewart. And the Dumas Alumni Association will be joining us with a big event that's coming to Dumas. And it's the 4th annual Evening of Jazz. Big benefit that's coming to town. We'll have very special guests in to talk with us about that. But it all starts bright and early. Monday, Monday, with Pastor Malbeer and our inspirational message, comedian Keith Gleason, and me, the lead dog, right here at Power 923 Jams. Hootie-hoo!
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3: 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Let's welcome our first guest to the studio this morning, and he is the new men's head basketball coach for our Trojans. And that is Coach Travis Ford. Coach, welcome to the studio this morning.
4: Well, I appreciate it. Thank you. Thanks for having me on.
3: Well, it's great to have you in, and welcome to Little Rock. And let's talk a little bit about you being in town, and let's talk about this job, just because you've been around a little bit.
4: I've been around the block a little bit. Yeah.
3: Right. What attracted you to Little Rock, though?
4: Yeah, you know, good question, because, you know, there were certain things I was looking for. And this kind of checked a lot of the boxes. One thing to start out, which this is the sixth college program I've taken over. It's my 28th year as a college coach. And, you know, I cared about the city I lived in. Never really paid much attention to that. Kind of just focused on the program and everything. But this is the first move my wife and I are making without our kids. So that was important, a place where she could really get involved in the community and things. So I did my research on Little Rock, talked to a lot of different people, came before I took the job, and really saw a lot of similarities from where I grew up in Kentucky to to this, so that was important. Who I worked for was important. Frank Cuervo, who's been the AD now for 2 years, is just doing amazing things with the athletic program. You look at the success it's having. He, you know, he does a great job fundraising and running the athletic program and different things like that, and you know, listen to him when he kind of told me his vision for this program and what, you know, what he where he thought this program could go, kind of aligned with what I was looking for. I wanted a place with good facilities. That was important. I never looked at, you know, really cared too much about that. It was always great to have good facilities, but I wasn't going to go somewhere that didn't have the, you know, place I could bring recruits to that that didn't get them excited. The Stevens Center gets recruits excited. I enjoy going to the office every day, to the Stevens Center, where the office is, the practice facility, the weight room, the locker room, and obviously the main arena is just absolutely terrific. Really enjoy that. So there was a lot of things that checked the boxes. I just think that this could be a program. We've got to build some consistency of success. It's had success in the past. I want to build on that and hopefully build something that's consistent that the people of Little Rock will really rally around and enjoy going to the games.
3: Well, you mentioned that as you were talking about your vision, and your vision matches with the AD division. So let's talk a little bit about your vision for this program.
4: Yeah, when I looked at it, I went back and looked at, you know, the history of UA Little Rock, you know, basketball. And it's had some success. You look back, Chris Spear 10 years ago or whenever it was, you know, came won 30 games. You know, Darrell Walker's had success here. Somebody who I have tremendous, tremendous amount of respect for. Great, great player, great, great coach. He'd had success. What I looked at it is, all right, can we build something that's consistently successful? And how do you, is it a fan base? Is it a community? Not just alumni of UALR, not just, but a fan base through the community. Is this a program they would get around? From everybody I talked to, they said yes. There's a lot, you know, there's a lot of people in Little Rock. We, if we could get 4,000 to 5,000 a game, that would be huge, huge for us. And I think it's something we could build, and that's what I was looking at, something that we could build that could be consistently successful for year after year, and something that people would rally around, the community would rally around. and get a part of it. And I think from what I've seen so far, I think it's something we can do.
3: Well, let's talk about the squad so far. How's the recruiting going, and what did you inherit when you got here?
4: Yeah, it's going well. You know, today's environment of college athletics, it seems like it's a new you're going to put a new team almost together every year, but we have one player from last year's team. That's it. That played for the Trojans, and that's Terrion Burgess from Benton, and he's a great player, tremendous young man. Has battled some injuries, but I think he's getting over those as we continue to progress. But I think the sky's the limit for Terrion, just going to be an elite basketball player, and the sky's the limit. But we had to go out and put 15 players together. In all my years, 28 years as a head coach, I've never had to do this before. Normally, a big recruiting class is like 5 or 6 guys. That's big. 15 is something I'd never done, and it was an incredible challenge that I enjoyed doing way more than I thought I would. I enjoyed the process of putting the team together, and we've got players from all over the world. We've got them from England, Nigeria, from California to New York and everywhere in between. In today, like I said, in today's environment, that's, you know, hopefully we can retain some of these players and have some retention for next year's team. But, you know, that's you hear that a lot, that you're going to have to go out and get 8, 9, 10 players a year.
3: Coach, how's it been for the new basketball now, especially with NIL and those type of things? And how is it? Are you going to get some help over there from the fan base?
4: Yeah, it's, you know, well, it's essential to have a successful program in college basketball, NCAA Division I college basketball. Having a strong NIL is essential. I've said a lot that having great NIL doesn't guarantee you success, but not having it guarantees you not to have success. For sure. We've had tremendous support. I'm out talking to people every single day, it seems like, to try to gain that support and tell them the vision of what we're doing and get them excited and trying to, you know, raise money for NIL and different things across the board for our program. And people have been tremendous. You know, everywhere I've been and people I've talked to, they care about this program. They care about the success. So it's ongoing every single day, but the response has been very, very, very good.
3: Well, you're the largest program here in the city of Little Rock, so we'd be very excited. So we're excited about games, too. And let's talk a little bit about this season's schedule. I don't know if you had anything to do with it or not.
4: Right.
3: But
4: I did. Some of it was in place. Okay. Some of it was not. You know, we have 17 home games, counting the exhibition on October 28th against Pine Bluff here.
3: Okay.
4: But 17 home games is a lot. So that's great for our fans to rally around and get their season tickets compared to 11 last year. So it's a big, big difference.
3: Okay.
4: So 17 home games. We got Southern Illinois, which has got great basketball tradition. Milwaukee's coming in with great basketball tradition. But the overall non-conference schedule is extremely tough. We play Kentucky on October 16th in just 2 weeks.
3: Ooh, yeah. That's
4: so that's an exhibition. That's my old school, my old stomping ground. So we'll go there and really get, you know, it's going to be a great experience for our players to be able to go in Rupp Arena and play in front of 25,000 people. But more importantly, we need to learn a lot about ourselves. And I think we will, coming out of that game, kind of know all the areas we've got to get better at. But other games, we're playing Memphis on December the 22nd.
3: Mm.
4: We're going to go play Kansas State. We've got New Mexico, the Lobos. We play them in the famous pit in New Mexico. We've got Arkansas State. We're going to continue that rivalry game. That's a home and away. We go there this year. They'll come back to us next year. But a very, very difficult schedule that we've put together that hopefully will help prepare us for the new league that we've joined, the UAC, United Athletic Conference, which is going to be a great league for our fans. I think geographically, regionally, our fans will really connect with these teams. And so I think this scheduled non-conference will prepare us for that.
3: What are some of those conference games that we could get excited about, especially regional?
4: Regional games, we'll play UCA, Central Arkansas, twice every year. So they're part of this new league. You've got three teams from Texas. You've got Tarleton, that's really making a commitment in basketball right now, great facilities. You've got UT Arlington, that's got great tradition, that's a part of the league now. Abilene Christian, that's had a lot of success of lately. They're part of the league. Austin Peay, which is going to be one of the top teams in this league because they return a lot of players, and they won 20-something games last year. They've got great tradition. Eastern Kentucky University. I was the head coach there for 5 years.
3: Okay.
4: They're a part of this league now. Mm-hmm. So this is going to be, it's a step up for everybody, mm-hmm. basketball-wise. It's a step up for every team that's joined this league. And it's got great basketball teams in it, and I think the fans are going to enjoy it.
3: Are you really, really, really – is Kentucky one of the big games for you going back?
4: Oh, home? Yeah.
3: I'm pretty sure you're excited about that one.
4: Right? I'm excited until the ball's probably thrown up. I'll enjoy it. But no, absolutely. Obviously, that had a big part to do with it. Mm-hmm. Being able to take my team there, I obviously have a ton of connections there and
3: right.
4: a ton of friends there that I'll see when I go back. That has a lot to do with it. And, mm-hmm. and again, I think anytime you could take your team to a place like Rupp Arena and play against mm-hmm. a team like Kentucky that will be a top 10 preseason team, it's memories they'll remember for a lifetime.
3: Right.
4: But again, we do it to hopefully make our team a better team mm-hmm. With all these exhibition games. Because when you put 15 players together with a new coach, they don't know me. I didn't know them. Even though we got to work out in the summertime, every day, I just told my staff this the other day, I can really tell that we're all still new to each other. You can really see it. It's going to be a work in progress. First years are always a challenge.
3: Right.
4: But I think, we need a tough schedule to prepare us for conference mm-hmm. play.
3: Well, we haven't seen this team. You put it together. But as fans, what can we expect when they come to those, especially the home games?
4: Right.
3: We're trying to make sure that we get at least 2,000 to 3,000 for every
4: Absolutely. Mm-hmm. Absolutely. They'll enjoy watching the team play. Nobody's going to outwork us. We're going to be prepared, but we're going to play a fun style of basketball.
3: Okay.
4: We're going to get up and down the court. You look at all my teams. Mm-hmm. I've led the league in scoring most of the years that I've been in any league. Mm-hmm. We want to press for 40 minutes and really play a fun, aggressive, exciting style of basketball. Everybody says that this time of year. But if you come to our practices, I think you would see that. I think that one of the strengths of this team will be depth. We're going to have a lot of guys that get in the game and will contribute and try to keep guys fresh and really, we want to try to wear down our opponent as much as we can and to have, players that we can bring in off the bench, go 10, 11 deep, I think is really, really important. And for what I've seen so mm-hmm. far, I think we will be able to do that. But I like the makeup of our team. I don't, it's hard to tell how good you are. I mean, you're going against your team, yourself every day, and 15 new guys. I don't have a lot to compare it to. Mm-hmm. But it's going to be a work in progress. But I really have enjoyed working with these young men every day, how hard they work, their attitude, bringing 15 new guys together. We didn't know how quickly they would – the chemistry. I'm just talking about off the court. Mm-hmm. On the court, we're not near there. But off the court, it's been really, really good.
3: Okay. Got a message for him, final question for you this morning. Mm-hmm. For Trojan Nation,
4: mm-hmm.
3: And this is pretty big because Central mm-hmm. Arkansas is basically Trojan Nation.
4: Yes.
3: What's your message to them in getting those tickets, especially season ticket holders, getting out and being a part of Trojan basketball this season?
4: Yeah, my message to Trojan Nation, get your tickets. Mm-hmm. You're going to enjoy watching this team play and beyond, but we need your help. Mm-hmm. We need your help to build this. Everywhere I go, people seem to be excited, and I've enjoyed meeting a lot of people, but... And everybody asks, well, what can we do?
3: Mm-hmm.
4: Get tickets. Come to the games. Don't wait until we're winning, hopefully, big. Come now. Help be a part of that. Enjoy this process. Look forward to coming to the Stevens Center. As I said, we want this to be not just a game they come and watch, but an event. Enjoy for their kids and bring your kids. They'll enjoy that, the stuff that are going on at halftime and in between timeouts and things like that. Look forward to those dates that we have a home game and come and support the Trojans. Be a part of what we're building because we definitely need the help to build this.
3: Okay. If you're just joining us, we are talking with the head basketball coach for our Little Rock Trojans. That's Coach Travis Ford, one of the top point guards back when he played in the country.
4: Way back when.
3: back in the day.
4: Yeah.
3: But now he's coaching and doing a great job. Anything in closing, Coach, you want to leave our listeners with this morning?
4: No, I just appreciate you having me on. Spending some time with me this morning and let me talk a little bit about something I'm very passionate about.
3: It's
4: this Trojan basketball program. I'm excited about being in the community, and I've enjoyed living in Little Rock. Been here just 5 months, but my wife and I have really enjoyed being here. We just need everybody to rally around this program and enjoy it, have some fun with it, get your tickets, and be a part of it.
3: All right. All right, Coach Travis Ford. Coach, thank you so much for talking with us this morning. 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And we'll be right back.
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3: 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And let's welcome our next guest to the studio this morning, Tamika Lee, along with Jessica McDaniel, to talk with us about the Six Bridges Book Festival that's going on now. And not just any Six Bridges Book Festival. It's been a number of years that they've been doing, like 23.
1: That's
3: the
1: right.
3: 23rd year. And after COVID, they're getting back to things as normal again with so many authors, 60 plus this time around. Congratulations, ladies, on a great job.
1: Oh, well, thank you. I mean, there's a big crew, a lot of people who helped put it together.
3: For a lot of our listeners that don't know what the Six Bridges Book Festival is all about, let's talk about it and make sure you tell them about the Six Bridges.
1: Well, we changed the name a few years ago. It used to be the Arkansas Literary Festival because right. some people might be more familiar with that.
3: Right.
1: But we decided to change the name, you know, in honor of, you know, our Little Rock, you know, our capital mm-hmm. city. And so the six bridges that connect Little Rock and North Little Rock, even though there are technically more than six. But
3: I didn't know.
1: Yeah,
3: six bridges
1: yeah
3: here,
1: sort of
3: you
1: the
3: know?
1: Core six that cross the
3: I want you to know you had
1: river.
3: Me counting bridges. I want you to know that.
1: But you know, it's got a little geography, you know, a little lesson about, yeah. about the capital city.
3: Okay.
1: But yeah, and so it's really meant for people to celebrate the written word in its various forms. And
3: right.
1: so that can be, you know, song lyrics, of course, you know, books in the traditional way that we think about books, but mm-hmm. also cookbooks, because we always enjoy bringing those types of authors in and having the cooking demonstrations.
3: Mm-hmm.
1: It is a wide variety of genres. So whether you like mystery or mm-hmm. thrillers or just general fiction, if you like YA books, books that are a little bit more, you know,
5: a little spicy.
1: A little
5: those
1: spicy.
5: Are mine. I like them a little spicy. So yes, we have so many authors that are coming. It's a great opportunity for folks to see people that they would not right. usually see. And the authors not only come for our sessions, but they get out in the community. Famed illustrator Charlie Palmer will be at Gibbs Elementary tomorrow.
3: Great.
5: So it shows that they get out, they have an investment in it, in our city. And so it's just a really great time. Book Fest is my favorite time of the
3: okay.
5: year.
3: Okay. Well, you know, we're jumping into the middle. We're right in the middle of it right now because it actually
5: yes.
3: started earlier this week.
5: Absolutely. So we've had a great lineup so far. Yesterday, we had some live music on the rooftop to celebrate.
3: Okay.
5: At the main library, I had my session yesterday, an
3: amazing
5: book.
3: What's your
5: session? Woo, it was a really good one. It was called The True Confessions of First Lady Freeman by mm-hmm. Nisha Phil.
1: Okay.
5: It was pretty spicy. It was it about was. Church folks who got other desires. Y'all go pick that thing up. If you heard about it, it just came out on Tuesday, and then mm-hmm. she was here last night
3: mm-hmm.
5: so for her book tour. So we have an amazing lineup, and there's something for everybody, and that's what I love so much about the book festival. Even if there are authors that you have not heard of before, come and check it out. See what they have to offer. You can buy the book. You can get pictures with them. They sign the books. So it's an amazing opportunity to have some fun. And did I mention the sessions are free?
1: Mm-hmm.
3: Yeah, that big P word, F-R-E-E.
5: Free. Absolutely.
3: Free.
5: Yes.
3: So let's pick up from where we have gone to mm-hmm. where we are going, because this weekend is the final weekend. I understand that there's some big time events and authors that are going to be in town this weekend.
1: Yeah, Jessica already mentioned Charlie Palmer, so we're looking forward to seeing him tonight. There's actually a reception mm-hmm. at Hearn Fine Art, so if you're interested in checking out some of his art on display.
3: Garbo!
1: Yes, in a gallery setting, you can go holler at Garbo tonight along with Charlie Palmer. So that is happening this evening. We also have a session featuring Baronda Montgomery. She is a plant biologist, and her book is called When Trees Testify. That's one of the sessions that I'm looking forward to, because it's really connecting the history of plants, especially
3: right.
1: trees, to a lot of the African-American experience, because anybody who knows anything about trees know that they live for an extremely long time.
3: Yeah.
1: And
3: mm-hmm.
1: so there's this idea of basically the trees sort of holding and being witness to all of these stories and
3: mm.
1: historical moments, and connecting us to our more of those roots that we had in, you know, being a people who know about agriculture, because
3: right.
1: so many of us have gotten away from that because we know the history, you know, attached
3: mm-hmm.
1: to us with planting and farming and all of that. And so connecting all of that, getting us back in touch with nature. So I'm really looking forward to her. And then this weekend, we have our partnership with the Junior League of Little Rock. So Little Readers Rock. Jessica and I are both looking forward to some family.
5: Bring the kids out.
1: Yeah. So there will be face painting, crafts. Once again, Charlie Palmer will be there, along with Razan Abdeen. And then we have some big authors who will be there. Ayanna Gray, who's one of my personal favorites. S.A. Cosby. And then we'll have some writing workshops on Sunday and close things out with Ariel Lahan, the author of The Pirate Queen. And that is our fundraiser. It's the only session that costs money. Everything else is free.
3: All right. If you're just joining us, we are talking about the Six Bridges Book Festival and our special guests, Tamika Lee and Jessica McDaniel. And they are definitely busy, busy ladies. For a lot of people, I want to say this personally to both of you all. We talk about it, and, you know, last year was the first year here in the state of Arkansas with the Learns Act. The third graders had to pass that test. And I was just so proud of our teachers and everybody that was involved, because all last year, this was almost at least 2 to 3 times every show a month, I would have someone on talking about the importance of reading in our young people.
5: Yes,
3: and I'm glad
5: yes.
3: you mentioned the family events where you can bring the kids out and definitely express to them the importance of reading,
5: yes.
3: learning to read, and then reading to learn after the third grade, because that's what it should be. But what a great time to encourage some families to get out and get involved
5: get
3: this
5: out.
3: Weekend with their kids. Bring the kids.
1: That's
3: free,
1: right.
3: Free.
1: That's yes. right. Bring the kids. Free.
5: Yes, I always tell people it's very important. Reading is important, and also taking place in your community is important, and creating a sense of ownership within our community for our library system. We have so many resources, as you know. However, you have to come in. You have to see what we're up to. You have to take some stake into it. Let us know what you want to see. Interact with our programming and understand that it is your library. All of the things that we're doing, for us to be viable, we need to see you. And with some of the things that we're dealing with, that libraries are dealing with in general across the country, it does our staff good to see the patrons come in and show us support,
1: yes.
5: especially
1: you,
5: at this time.
3: And you all have done some remodeling and a whole bunch of other things. Like the last time you were here, we were talking about the remodeling and the grand opening. So if you haven't gone to the libraries in a while.
1: Yes. This is a good time.
5: Yes.
1: Reintroduce yourself to the library if you haven't.
5: Right. Absolutely. And so Friday night, we're having our author party. Some of our authors will be there. This
3: okay.
5: is free. We're going to have. So it's a great prequel to date night. So parents, if you want to get out, come to the party that we're having on Friday evening. Have you a cocktail.
1: Wait, got us a little special DJ that's going to be in the mix.
3: Yeah, almost got Ellie Lynn in there.
1: You
5: we
1: absolutely.
5: Do. So she's going to be spending some music. You'll be able to buy the books from Wordsworth. And it's going to be a really good time. We always enjoy the party so much. And the party's free.
3: All mm-hmm. right. Free.
1: Yes.
3: Can I say the word free again?
1: Yes.
3: Everything this weekend?
5: Yes. It's all a good time.
3: So anything in closing we need to leave our listeners with, and if they want to find out more information, where can they get all that?
5: Absolutely. They can go to sixbridgesbookfestival.org and see the entire lineup, or you can go into one of your branches, and we have great pamphlets there that will show you the book list, so you can circle where you want to go and kind of put those things on your calendars, set a reminder, but you can find all of that information online, and we would love to see you. And come up to us, especially if you do decide to come, and let us know what you enjoyed the most so that we'll know for future festivals what you guys want to see.
3: Yeah. All right.
1: Jessica. Oh, wait. Jessica got it. Make sure you go to sixbridgesbookfestival.org. Come to Ron Robinson Theater, the branches, and, you know, check out our beautiful art.
3: I like those shirts.
1: That's right. We had a local artist, Carrie Hill, who did the artwork this year. So just check out all things Six Bridges.
3: All right. Six Bridges. It's this weekend. It actually started on the 27th, and it'll run through October 4th. And if they need more information again, how do they get it?
1: Sixbridgesbookfestival.org.
3: All right. Jessica, along with Tamika this morning from CALS and big things happening this weekend. Thanks, ladies, for sharing all this information with us this morning.
1: Thank you for having us.
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1: And it's Jason, the biggest boss in the game. 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
7: 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Let's welcome our next guest to the studio this morning. And they're here to talk with us about a big event that's happening on this Sunday over in North Little Rock at Eastgate Apartments. And it is TBTC. And the acronym stands for Taking Back the Community. And we have Emmanuel Israel with us and Jonah Israel with us. And we got a mighty Viking in the house, so we got to definitely recognize when we get them in. And he wanted to make sure that I know that, Coach, remember me. Like, yeah, it's been a long time ago. You look a little bit different, but yeah, I do remember you. Good to see you. And welcome to the studio, guys. First of all, for our listeners, talk a little bit about the organization TBTC and what's that acronym for?
8: Yes, sir. So TBTC is a current movement that we're pushing throughout all major cities in the United States of America, mm-hmm. where us and some of the brothers and sisters, where we go out and we provide resources and support to underserved and underdeveloped communities. For example, this Sunday, mm-hmm. we have a very big, very exciting event taking place in Eastgate Terrace Apartments in North Little Rock, Arkansas, better known as Eastgate mm-hmm. to some. All right. The purpose of this event is it's really about bringing the people together, giving back, and connecting families with organizations and resources that are doing meaningful work in our communities. For example, Mission for Missing Persons will be there. Saving Sarah's Daughter is going to be there. Hope and Healing and the Youth Violence Conflict Resolution Seminar, all of which are organizations that have been making huge impacts in the community, not only throughout this entire year, but for the past few years. And there will be a community cleanup taking place.
7: Okay.
8: So this will be an opportunity for everybody, not just in North Little Rock, but Little Rock, Conway, Jacksonville. Everybody that's listening to this broadcast is invited to this event. There will be free food there. We'll be able to give away free hot dogs, burgers, chips, something to drink, just all of which we'll be able to bring the people in and really have a good time. There'll be activities like basketball, football, frisbee, just something to bring the community together. So, and that's what we're doing everywhere right now. So we need everybody and support, everybody to come and be a part of this movement.
7: What made you choose Eastgate?
8: Yes, so Eastgate Apartments is a apartment complex that has been through new ownership, renovations, and things of that nature. And we've always made an impact there. We've always been there for the past few years. We go out there throughout the week, and we hold study sessions and we play games with the kids. So we felt like starting there would make the most sense, being that that community is already familiar with us and what we do.
7: Well, that is great, man. I want to thank you guys and commend you for what you're doing. Let's talk a little bit about, for a lot of people that may not be familiar with it, because you guys have been doing this for quite some time.
8: And yes, sir.
7: As a matter of fact, I want to think that you were in Jacksonville for one of the events that we had a couple of, was it about last month or so?
9: About a month ago. Mm-hmm.
7: Yeah. Talk a little bit about that, because you all were also on my show earlier on Power, talking more about the things, and I think you had one of your brothers from Mississippi,
0: Captain
7: Louisiana.
0: OC. Yeah, he's from Florida.
7: Florida, that's yes, right. Sir, that yes, came sir. In and talked with us about it a little bit. Mm-hmm.
0: Yes, sir. So that was the Youth Violence Conflict Resolution Seminar.
7: Mm-hmm.
0: I know that weekend we had the Southern Region Leadership Conference with Arkansas, Tennessee, Mississippi, Louisiana. And we had that. We had an event in Jacksonville. And we also followed up with, the community board meeting.
7: Right.
0: Where we was able to speak. And hopefully we'll be able to get back on that panel soon. But that's one of the many sister organizations of Israel United in Christ, where the Youth Violence Conflict Resolution Seminar is intentional with reaching the youth, the troubled youth, and primarily the so-called Black and Hispanic, the minority communities,
7: okay,
0: where there's a lot of violence, a lot of drugs, things that are perpetuated that engineer crime amongst us, and we make that conscious effort to stop it with the Word of God being at the forefront.
7: Well, for a lot of our listeners, you can actually view the show on the KOKY Facebook page. And if you are viewing the show on our page, you'll see these are very young brothers. And I think I asked you all again the last time you were in, I was talking about young brothers getting involved in our community. I'm always inspired about that, especially young people that are choosing the positive path. Mm-hmm. And talk a little bit about the importance of that when you're mentoring and talking to our young people, because kids have choices. They don't have to go this way. They can go and do other things. But what do you say to them to make them want to understand what you're trying to do when it comes to stopping the violence and doing things in our community?
8: Yes, sir. So I think the biggest thing is showing by example.
7: Okay.
8: I think when they see us and they see our demeanor, they see our composure, they see the way we speak, they understand that being a beacon of light can be cool. We live in a time where music and media and television perpetuates violence, drugs, whoredom. We go out there and we show them that that's not necessarily the direction that you have to go, mm-hmm. and that being a positive influence and a positive impact can make you cool and eventually lead to a revolution of positive young Black men and women.
7: So what can people expect this weekend when they came out? You talk about a number of things that you all are doing, but you also mentioned that you have some other people that are going to be there,
8: right,
7: and supporting this cause.
8: Right.
7: And if there's someone that's listening this morning, they love what they're seeing and love what they're hearing, and they want to be a part of it. How do they do that, and how do they help you take back the communities?
8: Yep. Mm-hmm. So this week, we just need everybody to show up, all right?
7: Okay.
8: There will be resources for not only mental health but physical health provided by Hope and Healing. The Saving Sarah's Daughters panel will be there providing young girls with solutions to avoid peer pressure, mm-hmm. into sexual deviance. They'll be able to be guided and given tips and solutions on how to alleviate those issues, right? The Youth Violence Conflict Resolution Seminar will be there teaching our young men how to avoid conflict, and when conflict does arise, how to deal with it through simple conversation and technique and not resorting to violence, right? Mm-hmm. Mission for Missing Persons will be there. They are an organization that provides support to families who may have children or adults that have gone missing in the community. They work together, provide images and descriptions and heights and things of that nature to help find those missing people. And there'll also be a history booth that shows some of the history that has taken place in Arkansas and throughout, you know, the country. So there'll be several resources, several opportunities. I think everybody can find something positive in the take home from this event this Sunday.
7: If you're just joining us, we are talking Taking Back the Community, TBTC, the acronym there. And we have Emmanuel Israel and Jonah Israel that are here talking with us this morning. And I got a question just for the two of you all. Mm-hmm. When we see a lot of young people, we don't see the examples that we see with you two guys. So I want to know, what was it that kept you on the straight and narrow in the path that you're on right now? That had to be something that happened, whether it was from the family, mom, dad, your family, or mentors, or something in your life to where you said, you know what, I ain't doing this. I want to do positive things and help my community. What was it, and when did it happen in your life that you knew that you were going to go this way and this was the path that you were going to take?
0: I think we all know the quote in a good book, John 8:32, you shall know the truth and the truth shall make you free. At some point in our life, we were still young. I know I was entering into adulthood, and I heard about my true history, my true heritage, my identity, my God-given identity.
8: Right.
0: And once I learned that, you know, it sparked something in me. And I said, I got to change. I can't keep living like this. I can't keep doing. I can't go with the, you know, the norm. I can't conform to the norm. I want to serve God. I want to be a light to my people. Right. So the light can shine and everybody can come to the light through me, through my example. So I took it upon myself and held myself responsible to change my life and learn to be able to go and teach and compel others to come in.
7: Was it because of your parenting, though? Was your, did your parents have anything to do with it?
0: My parents played a part in me always having a consciousness toward God, right? So I was receptive to the Bible in that aspect. Right. But I learned from my spiritual fathers, my leaders from abroad. They're the ones that taught the knowledge in which I gravitated to.
8: Okay. Yep. Likewise, with Emmanuel, he brought everything that he learned to me. Mm-hmm. And I saw that example, and I decided.
7: So is he big brother?
8: Yes, sir.
7: Okay.
8: So okay. I saw that example, and I knew it was time for me to change as well.
7: Mm-hmm.
8: One common phrase that's being tokened is generational curses, right? Mm-hmm. Generational trauma.
7: Mm-hmm.
8: I think when we came to the understanding that this can be the time, this can be the generation that breaks those things and that overcomes those narratives and the turmoil that has overtaken us, I think it got to start somewhere. And once we realize it starts with us, that's when you started to see that change.
7: Amen. Sunday. Let's go back and re-invite everybody to come out and be a part of it. 12 noon Sunday. East Gate is where you guys are going to be, and you're encouraging the community and everybody to come out, the kids, the family. And did we say free?
8: Yes, sir.
0: F-Y-E-E.
7: All right. Free food and a whole lot more. Anything in closing you brothers want to leave with our listeners this morning?
0: If you got some type of organization or where you want to contribute or whatever the case, you can reach out to us at iuic.littlerock.ar@israelunite.org. Again, iuic.littlerock.ar@israelunite.org. All right, our leadership, Bishop Nathaniel, Bishop Yawasai, Bishop Kwanat, here locally, you got myself, Captain Emmanuel, Officer Baruch, Officer Jonah. Contact us, look us up. You can find all the information you need.
7: All right. And if you're joining us, we are talking with our good friends and a former Mighty Viking in the studio this morning. We got to mention that again. But again, thank you, brothers, for coming and sharing all this information. Emmanuel and Jonah Israel with us this morning. Thank you guys for coming and sharing all this information. And good luck on Sunday with the free event. Eastgate Apartments, where they will be. Everything starts at 12 noon. Thanks again. 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
7: 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Let's welcome our final guest to the studio this morning, and they're here to talk with us about a big event that's happening on this Saturday, and this year is going to be over on the campus of Philander Smith University. And I go back to the first time we had them on about 5 years ago, and I want to think this was Vincent's vision, was Vince, but it was for his lovely wife. And so it's always great having them in, Yolanda and Vince, to talk about an event that's very, very dear to Yolanda and what she does. And I have to thank both of them and thank them for actually inviting me to be a part of it. And I'm honored to be a part of it. And I'm excited about this Saturday as we will do another Runway for a Cause. And let's go back to the beginning when it all started. And how many years has it been now, Yolanda?
8: For survivorship?
7: Well, yeah, for survivorship and then the cause.
8: Okay. Well, November 15th and make 15 years.
7: Congratulations.
8: Thank you.
7: All right.
8: Thank you.
7: All right.
8: Super excited. This is our fourth year
7: right.
8: for the Runway for a Cause all-male pink fashion show. So we are super excited.
7: I think it's three for me.
8: It's three for you.
9: It's three for you, though.
7: All right. Three for me. All right. Well, I'm excited about it. And I'm sure that Vince has been working very hard, and I know he's got a bunch of other guys lined up to be a part of it. But let's talk about you and, and what made you come up with this vision and why you're doing it and the ladies that you help in doing this.
8: Okay. Mm-hmm. Well, as I was going through my treatment and everything, I was trying to think of something good to do for women because myself, you know, going through cancer is a battle. Mm-hmm. And so I was laying in the bed and I was like, I could do something for women to make them feel better. So I started making hope ribbons. Mm. And I'm a crafter, so I started thinking about something that else I could do. And so I started making feel-good baskets.
7: Okay.
8: And so we make these feel-good baskets out of, you know, five essential things, and we give them to breast cancer survivors that have met milestones in their journeys or have been recently diagnosed, and we give it to them for absolutely free.
7: Okay.
8: And we have a Know Now, Save Later program. That's where we gear towards more younger generation and letting them know more about their body, and we're promoting early detection.
7: Okay.
8: That's what we promote. Mm-hmm. My Pink Mood, No Matter the Mood, Pink is the Cause, is my is our breast cancer organization. It's nonprofit. Mm-hmm. charitable. So we're always educating, inspiring, empowering through our community. So we're pretty excited.
7: And we should have started off by letting everybody know this is Breast Cancer Awareness Month, and this is October 1st.
0: It's the official
7: first day of Breast Cancer Awareness Month. So the cause is right. And I want to think that every first Saturday is what we've been sticking to?
8: Every first Saturday is what we've been sticking to. Well, we're going to continue to do.
7: Okay.
8: Yeah, if it's the Lord's will.
7: And this Saturday is the big day. Philander Smith University is where everything is going to take place this year. So, all right, Vince, what you got planned this year, man? I know you've got it hooked up with the guys already and a bunch of them set up. And let me say this, too, before I even let you talk. I was at the Sheriff's event, the Fall Festival, and I saw you all there. I was at my friend's event, was it about two months ago, maybe, if it was 2 months ago? But Vince is a barber, and you've been doing a lot of volunteerism. So let me commend you on giving back to the community because Carmen is a good friend of mine, and I was at her event. You were there cutting hair, and I know you were doing it for free. Because Carmen ain't got no money. So I know you were doing it for free. And then the sheriff's office, they don't have a budget over there also. But you do quite a bit of free haircuts, and you got a barber shop, I guess.
0: It's kind of... It kind of means something to me, you know. Like I think, like when I was growing up, my mom, single mom, there's five of us, and she used to always take us to like the barber colleges and get our hair cut and stuff. Like, we probably always got the bad barber that tearing our haircuts up, but we needed it. And I think we was always in those lines, receiving the free haircuts, the free school, everything that pretty much that we do now. My mom was taking us to those events, events when we were younger. So it kind of means a lot to me. And, I always wanted to give back to the community and kind of, just make sure I'm doing my part because God has blessed us with so much. And we want to just make sure we do our part. And sometimes a haircut can change the attitude, man.
7: Absolutely.
0: And that's why we work with kids. We do kids once a month at Lacey Academy where we go and cut their kids.
7: All right.
0: At the school. We do Maplesville Middle School once a month. So we do it. We do a lot of work, man. I'll be on here all day.
7: I wanted our audience to know that you all you just got the giving spirit, even with this giving, but also the free haircuts. And I just happened to see a couple of times that you were there. I don't know anything about the schools or anything.
0: God is good. We've been blessed to open up our own barber college, and we teach people the game as far as the industry, but we want people to be good people, and we want them to give back.
7: And you got a lot of brothers that volunteer. So what can we expect on Saturday?
0: So it's gonna be all kind of. So nobody's professional. You know what I'm saying? No professional models, but they work. But we're gonna have Joe hit the runway. Like I said, these everyday people, community leaders that you see in the community that we've connected with and networked with, fathers, people just of all walks of life. And we all just supporting the women in breast cancer and just making sure they know that we have our back. Back.
7: Yeah. Well, you got to mention some of the guys because you had some famous guys that are there when I come. And I'm like, okay.
0: Who we got? Okay, this year we got Mr. Tim Campbell. He's pretty big in the city if you don't know Tim. Mm-hmm. You have with Chris Pettis. He's on the lineup. They're my dogs right there. They're the ones like... The ride or dies. I got who else we got? Q on here. Q Austin.
7: My man Q.
0: Q.
7: Should we bring that chicken again?
0: The chicken is coming. The chicken is coming. So Q got the Q's all smoke. He's coming out. Yeah. Who else?
8: Yeah, Trey.
0: Trey Easy, our son-in-law. My son-in-law, he got the clothing line also.
8: De Niro.
0: De Niro Cook.
7: Okay.
0: He's coming out.
8: Yahim
0: Woods. It's a lot of guys. We got about 25 guys, right. I think.
7: Man, this is the biggest one
0: yet. It's big.
7: I was about to say, this is bigger than the rest.
0: It's because of you, Joe. We appreciate you. I want to make sure we say we appreciate you for everything that you do in the community. And I don't want that to not go unheard and to people to just know out there, like, Joe, you do so much. And I just really love, I appreciate God for, like, connecting us together because we both got the same mission, you know.
7: You're a little bit taller than me. And when you were looking down and said, hey, we want you to come, I was like, okay, I think it's a good cause. But, man, I never thought about wearing a pink suit, but you got me into my pink suit. I got to send a special shout out to Roger, looking good.

0: have tickets on hand. Mm-hmm. You can pay at the door, but the door prices will go up. So we're encouraging everybody that have not purchased a ticket to go ahead and purchase your tickets today.
1: Okay.
0: Philander Smith University.
2: I have to say, also, you can catch a ticket online. Joe's going to be giving away. We're going to give
0: Okay.
2: five tickets.
0: Okay.
1: I'm going to be giving away some tickets tomorrow, as a matter of fact, on my morning show tomorrow. So if you'd like to be a part of it, and I had... this morning, a lady that called me from Pine Bluff and said, I saw you in that pink suit. I want wherever you want to be. I want to come and see you in that pink suit. So I want to make sure that she gets the hookup down in Pine Bluff. Because she, a lot of people know her. So if she's coming, man, it will be a lot of people coming from Pine Bluff just to see this. So it's great.
0: Great. I want to add one more thing. Mm-hmm. Happy hour is at 6 o'clock.
1: Okay.
0: This year, the show starts at 7.
1: Okay.
0: That this year is a little changes. The happy hour will start at 6, from 6 to 7.
1: Okay.
0: So come out for your complimentary food and drinks. Yeah.
1: Philander Smith University this year.
0: This
1: so
0: year.
1: We've
0: Kendall Center.
1: Kendall Center, Philander Smith University. Yes. Anything in closing that we need to leave our listeners with?
0: It is happening this Saturday, two days away.
2: 2 days away, yeah.
0: 6 o'clock, happy hour, 7 o'clock, the show starts. Get your pink ready because it's really going to be an awesome, awesome show.
2: Yeah, tickets are going fast. So y'all make sure y'all get y'all tickets.
0: Right.
2: It's
0: going
1: to
0: be
1: Let me send a shout out to Miss Taggart down there in Pine Bluff. She called me on the air this morning when I was on my show to empower. I said, where are you going to be in that pink suit? I got to be there to see you in that pink suit. Well, Miss Taggart, there are going to be a lot of men in pink suits out there, so you definitely going to have a good shot at it. I don't know. Do we look better in a pink suit?
2: I don't know.
1: Is that what it is?
2: Yeah.
1: Well, Vince, man, thank you again for what you're doing, all the volunteerism in the community. But anything in closing you got for the to coming out and supporting this cause on Saturday?
2: No, I just want y'all to come out and just support us. Y'all, we love giving back to our community, so this is just another time for our community to come back and give to us. And, you know, just come out and just have a good time, man. Put in your pink, and we're going to take some good pictures.
1: All right.
2: We're going to spread it all over social media, man. We're going to make sure people know, early detection save lives.
1: Okay.
2: Yeah.
1: And if you've ever had it in your family, what a great opportunity to come out and support this cause. And I've seen some of the special gifts that you do for the survivors, which is a really great thing.
0: Yeah.
1: And something that really makes some ladies feel good about.
0: Yes.
1: So, again, thank you for what you're doing.
0: Thank you.
1: Londa and Vince with us this morning. Thank you all. And I look forward to seeing you on Saturday.
0: Yes.
1: For the cause.
2: Y'all come out.
0: For sure.
1: All right. Hey, that's going to wrap it up for another edition of the Broadway Joe Talk Show here on Little Rock's Adult Choice, 102.1 KOKY, 102.5 Praise FM. 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
1: And it's Jason, the biggest boss in the game. 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

Power 923 Jam, Saturday morning, weekend edition of the Broadway Chill Morning Show. Got a busy one for you this morning. Got to thank my friends. If you listened to my talk show here a little earlier, you heard me talking with Vincent tonight. We will grace the runway tonight with a runway for a cause as we do it for breast cancer awareness and breast cancer survivors out there. So I'll be telling you more about that coming up on the show this morning, as well as some very special guests that will join us. Of course, we'll have the Honorable Mayor of our great city here in Little Rock, Mayor Frank Scott Jr. joining us. Coach Fitz Hill, we will do the ball and sports from a different perspective. That's the predictions for college football games that are going on today. Big win for the Golden Lions. They were chosen to be the homecoming opponents down to Southern University. And there was a little back and forth going between Coach Hampton and Marshall Faulk. He's the coach at Southern University, and Coach Hampton said, "Be careful how you pick me now. Y'all want to pick the team that y'all can beat for homecoming. Be careful what you ask for now." So we're going to see how that game goes today, and we'll see what Coach picks there. And the Hogs on the road today, man. That's Texas A&M. That's going to be a big one. And well, they got what they call the 12th man or something like that. Yeah, the 12th man down there. Well. We'll let you know what the coach is picking for that also. So we'll have that coming up on the show. And we'll be talking more with Cheryl Underwood. She made the big announcement yesterday on our show. We're going to play that again so you can hear what Cheryl had to say about her big, big Netflix comedy special TV taping that's going to be going on right here in Little Rock. But all that, we have it coming up, and a special conference is going on this morning, and we will have the doctor and evangelist Bone joining us live in the studio on yesterday to talk about the conference that's going on today. And we've got her coming up. As a matter of fact, we got the information on the conference, and we've got it coming up for you next. It's happening downtown Little Rock, and it starts this morning around 9:30. But the information on it, we got it coming up for you next with Evangelist Bone right here on the Broadway Joe Morning Show.

0: The Broadway Joe Morning Show. We promised a very special guest a big conference that's taking place on tomorrow here in Little Rock, the Tears Behind the Anointing Conference. And we have a very special guest joining us live in the studio this morning. The host of this conference is Dr. Apostle Shalar Hatton Bone in the studio with us live to talk a little bit about it this morning. And first of all, we want to thank you so much for being with us this morning, Apostle, Dr. Apostle Bone, for being here with us this morning. That's a mouthful saying your name. You got a lot going up in there. But it's great to have you in.
1: Thank you.
0: And a big day and a big event that's happening here in Little Rock. And so we want you to talk a little bit about it and what people can expect when they come out. It's all taking place on Saturday. And for a lot of people that are listening this morning, if you would talk a little bit about yourself before we even talk about that conference that's coming up.
1: All right. Thank you so much. I am so excited, amen, to meet you. You know, you're a legend here.
0: Thank you.
1: And yeah, and we're just so excited about that. Amen. Broadway Joe.
0: Yes, ma'am.
1: But anyway, again, my name is Apostle Shalar Hatton Bones. I'm very excited. I guess I'm kind of like a general myself.
0: All right.
1: I've been in ministry now for almost over 50 years. Very excited about this major conference that is taking place on tomorrow.
0: Okay.
1: Amen. All roads are going to lead to the State House Convention Center. Amen. And so it's not just a women's conference. First of all, I want to say that.
0: Mm-hmm.
1: We want to include the men's.
0: Okay.
1: We're going to have men's that are there in our morning service. We start about 9:30.
0: Mm-hmm.
1: Then we're going to have my sister, mm-hmm. none other than Fit Chick, and her name is Renee Hatton.
2: Okay.
1: Right. She's going to be working
2: That's
1: us
2: right.
1: out. Amen. And then we're going to have a men's conference at 6 o'clock. PM.
0: Mm-hmm.
1: The men's is going to have a panel. We're going to deal with, for the men's, we're going to deal with the fact of things that men go through silently.
0: Okay.
1: And things we just need to address, you know what I mean?
0: Mm-hmm.
1: And so I'm very excited about that. So getting back to Tears Behind the Anointing Conference, this actually, Joe, came about because of some traumas that I've gone through in my life.
0: Yes, ma'am.
1: And I've written a book called Tears Behind the Anointing.
0: Yes, ma'am.
1: It had to deal with traumas.
0: Mm-hmm.
1: Traumas of infidelity in my marriage.
0: Mm.
1: And one thing about life always poses traumas.
0: Mm.
1: Life always poses grief and hurt.
0: Mm.
1: And so to be able to maneuver through that, it takes God.
0: Amen.
1: And so Tears Behind the Anointing.
0: Mm-hmm.
1: It's amazing what tears, how God sees tears.
0: Mm.
1: Do you know that tears, for an example, is actually prayers that other people can't hear.
0: Okay.
1: But God can hear.
0: Amen.
1: And really, when you think about it, our tears have really gotten us from A to B to A to Z.
0: Mm-hmm.
1: And so I'm very excited about that. What you can expect tomorrow.
0: Mm-hmm.
1: I believe prophetically, as I was seeking the Lord about this conference, he said, take it to the State House.
0: Mm-hmm.
1: It's something about the state.
0: Okay.
1: Of Arkansas.
0: Okay.
1: That God is wanting to move in the state of Arkansas. And so we have been a hidden gold mine.
0: Okay.
1: And I believe that during this conference that God is going to unveil some things, especially about our state,
0: mm-hmm.
1: That he wants to uproot.
0: Okay.
1: So that really the judgment will begin to diminish in our state. We got a lot going on
0: mm-hmm.
1: in our state, a
0: yes,
1: whole
0: sir.
1: Lot. A whole lot. And I'm very concerned about that. And so when God spoke to me about this conference, the Lord said to me that I want you, number one, to encourage my people.
0: Mm-hmm.
1: But because of the location,
0: mm-hmm.
1: he said, I want to bring in the new. Because, you know, we're next to the old house.
0: Okay.
1: State House.
0: Right.
1: And so this represents a new movement
0: okay.
1: that God wants to bring within our state.
0: Amen. And you also have some men. You spoke about the men conference, but you have some men, some special guests that will be there also.
1: I do.
0: Mm-hmm.
1: And some of our special guests will be Apostle Gray, Morrell Gray. And he is going to be one of our panelists.
0: Okay.
1: As well as Pastor Williams. I was trying to, what is his first name?
0: George.
1: Yeah.
0: Mm-hmm.
1: George Williams, all the way from Cordova,
0: okay.
1: Tennessee. He is a prolific speaker,
0: mm-hmm.
1: Especially dealing with relationships.
0: Mm-hmm.

0: sometimes women think that men don't go through as much as they do, mm-hmm. but actually they do. Mm-hmm. Men sometimes are just more silent about it. And so we want to honor our men. We want to build our men up. Mm-hmm. We want them to know, you know, God created you first. Mm-hmm. Amen. And we want that respect, amen, to be brought back into the lives of our men.
1: Amen. Cheers behind the Anointing Conference, and you're listening to the host, Dr. Apostle Salar Hatton Bone, with us this morning. And a big event that's happening Saturday. There's a big Fit for the Soul, and everything starts off with a morning session. That's at 9:30.
0: Correct.
1: 9:30 in the morning. And then there's an evening session, and then there's Fit for the Soul at 2 p.m.
0: All right.
1: And you were mentioning the Fit for the Soul. That's at 2 p.m. And then there's an evening session, and that's at 6 p.m. What would you like to say to all of the listeners out there and inviting them to come out? Because the event, and you're inviting everybody to come. This is free, so you want everybody to come out.
0: I do. I want everybody to come out. And you know, the thing was the registration.
1: Mm-hmm.
0: I was so excited about it
1: because we
0: actually had a room for 170.
1: Mm-hmm.
0: And the registration exceeded that,
1: mm-hmm.
0: so I had to extend mm-hmm. the room size.
1: Okay.
0: So now we're at like 246.
2: That's all
0: and,
2: right.
0: And that's already packed out.
1: All right.
0: And
1: now,
0: that does not include my members from my church. Oh, and I got to say, amen, who will be tag teaming me is none other than the Apostle Doctor herself, Brenda Jefferson.
1: Oh, all right.
0: Yeah.
1: Mm-hmm.
0: And so I'm excited about that. And so the room is already packed out, but I still believe that there's room for everybody to want to come.
1: Amen.
0: And, you know, and I'm just excited. I'm excited today about what God is going to do in Arkansas. I'm excited today about how we're going to come together. We're taking dominion over division.
1: You
0: know what? When we can come together in unity, we are strong.
1: Amen.
0: And we are a strong people. Amen. And we don't want to get that screwed up. Amen. We are a strong people, but it takes the unity of God to bring us together.
1: Amen.
0: You know, and I want to celebrate you.
1: Amen.
0: I mean, man of God, you know, I've never been here. Believe it or not, mm-hmm. I go way back.
1: Okay.
0: I used to be on radio, mm-hmm. on KOKY. Mm-hmm. I used to be right here in this room,
1: mm-hmm.
0: Many years ago. Of course, I'm 72, so I guess I could be a legend like you.
1: Amen. You are a legend.
0: But I'm excited. I love Arkansas. I love all of the people in Arkansas. Listen, I want to appeal to you. Amen. Many of you know me. You know, and you know I love you and I love Arkansas. I want to invite you to come out and be a special part of this conference. I believe there's going to be a supernatural move of God for the state of Arkansas. It was just not a coincidence that we're at the state house. So listen, I want all of you, meet me there.
1: Mm-hmm.
0: Meet me there on tomorrow. I think it's so, 9:30. And then we got Fit Chick, amen, if you want to work out.
1: Mm-hmm.
0: And then then the men's conference at 6. Listen, but I want you to understand something. We want men to be at the women's conference.
1: Right.
0: Amen. And we want the women to be also at the men's conference. And we just

0: serious, and it's going to be restoration for the soul.
1: Amen, amen. And we want to thank you so much for taking the time to come and talk with us this morning. That is the host for the Tears Beyond the Anointing Conference. As she said, women have tears, men have tears. Everybody is welcome. And we want to thank you, Dr. Apostle Shalar Hatton Bone. Thank you for coming. Your first time on my show. And thank you so much for being here to share all this information. Saturday. It starts with the morning session, then the Fit for the Soul at 2 o'clock and 6 p.m. the men's session. Again, thank you for being here with us this morning. That was Pastor Bone, recorded on yesterday. Now, we're going to take a quick break. We're going to be back. And, of course, we got Mayor Frank Scott Jr. He's still on the way. That's all coming up. This is the Saturday morning weekend edition of the Broadway Joe Morning Show.
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1: And it's Jason, the biggest boss in the game. 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

0: Early in the morning, late at night. 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

0: This is such a crazy feeling, though. I don't want to get too attached, but I feel like I already am. My mind's telling me one thing, but I guess I should listen to my heart.
1: Power 923 Jam, Saturday morning, weekend edition of the Broadway Joe Morning Show. And I hope this had some rain over last night and all of that. But the game is today. The Mighty Vikings head down to Dalloway High School as they will be taking on a big game with the Steelers today. And you can, if you're a football fan and you like youth football, what a great time to come out. Show some love. Vikings been at home for the last couple of weeks on the road, but now they are heading on the road. They've got some big road games that are coming up, so need that parent support and everybody to get out and show some love to the Mighty Vikings. As they'll be heading down to Pine Bluff today to take on the USC United Steelers Chiefs team there today, and that's going to start at 11 o'clock this morning, so I got time to finish my show before I get on the road to get down there today. And it's one of them revenge games, they say, so we're looking forward to it. Got to give some big props out to Tyrell, the head coach for the Steelers, and their new USC United Steelers Chiefs organization. They're having us down, and we're starting a little different because we're at Dalloway High School this morning. And starting a little different with the bigger boys, the 12 and under kicking things off. And that starts at 11 o'clock, followed by the 8 and under. And then they've got the flag game. And then the final game will be the 10 and under game. But it all happens at Dalloway High School there, right there in Pine Bluff. So we're excited to be there this morning for Mighty Viking Youth Football. Hey, coming up, we've got more. It's a busy, busy Saturday here for us. I got to remind everybody, tonight. Did I say tonight? The lead dog will be in his pink. Got to give some big props out to Looking Good, my good friend Roger there at Looking Good. But tonight, it is the all-male pink fashion show that's happening tonight, My Pink Mood. And it's all, if you listened to my interview a little earlier this morning for my talk show, it's all for a great cause, and it's a fundraiser for Breast Cancer Awareness Month and breast cancer survivors. And it's going to take place on Philander Smith University, and they've got a big auction coming up before everything starts, and reception there at 6 o'clock, and then we'll grace the runway starting at 7 o'clock. And yes, I will be in my pink suit. Yes, I will. I will be in my pink suit. Looking forward to having a great time, and it's all for a great cause. I got to thank Vincent and all the work that he does from his barber's college and the things that they do in the community. But he and his lovely wife, man, they have been, I've bumped into them several times, making a difference in the community. So Yolanda, Vince, man, thank you for what you're doing to make a difference. They give back. I saw them at the Sheriff fundraiser doing free haircuts. I was out with my good friend Carmen Bradford with her big grand opening. They were there doing free shirts, free haircuts. So giving back to the community. So I really, really, really appreciate you all. I didn't know how long I'm going to do this this run, but you all give back so much. I cannot say no when you come to giving back. And of course, I want to remind all the ladies about getting those mammograms, because this is Breast Cancer Awareness Month. So I encourage you to get those mammograms and be supportive. We got breast cancer survivors out there, and if you could, hey, maybe you can't make it, but if you want to give, you can also donate. And if you need more information about tonight, here's the number to call: 901-315-1356. That is, again, 901-315-1356. Supporting breast cancer awareness through education, inspiration, along with empowerment and community involvement. It's tonight at the Philander Smith University. You're invited to come out and be a part of it and make a donation. It's all for a great cause as we try to help breast cancer survivors. That's at 900 West Daisy Bay Street here in Little Rock. Tonight, all-male pink fashion show. fundraiser for breast cancer awareness. I am so honored to be the special MC for that show tonight. So looking forward to it. And I want to thank all the guys from Q to the Pettis and all everybody else that's involved. So it's going to be quite a few. As a matter of fact, I'm going to try to go through the list of all of the guys that are donating, and they will be wearing pink suits. Some of them actually have more than one pink suit. They come out two or three times. So we're looking forward to having a great time tonight for that. So we got all that coming up. On the way next, the Honorable Mayor of this great city here in Little Rock, Mayor Frank Scott Jr., he joins us next on the Saturday Morning Weekend Edition of the Broadway Joe Morning Show.
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1: Well, when you hear that, you know it's time for us to head downtown to welcome the Honorable Mayor of our great city here in Little Rock, and that's our own Mayor Frank Scott Jr. And I don't know if you were listening earlier this morning, Mayor, but we had Cheryl Underwood on, and she made her big announcement this morning on the show that she, for the first time here in Little Rock, we will have a Netflix TV taping, and Cheryl is bringing it here. They tried to get it in other cities, but we've shown her a lot of love in Little Rock at the Looney Bin for the last 3 years, and she said, I wanted to do it in Little Rock. And so for everyone out there, save that date. It is Saturday, January 16th, MLK weekend at the Robinson Center Performance Hall. Not one, but two shows, and tickets go on sale at 11 o'clock this morning. And I'm encouraging you to get out and get your tickets for Cheryl Underwood. We were trying to get her back on the phone to talk with you, Mayor, but I just know that we don't have a lot of time, and I know Cheryl don't know when to... I ain't going to say that. We wanted you to make sure that you got your at least 5 minutes, because we'd have had Cheryl, we might have went 15 minutes this morning. But
5: Cheryl don't play. Cheryl don't play, baby.
6: Hey, she don't play, and I much oblige her taking all the time. I can listen to her all day.
5: My girl, well,
6: I think she'll like me saying that, too. She'll come back with some of that.
5: That's
6: good
5: material. That's funny, man. That's funny.
1: Well, she's bringing it here, Mayor, and she's very excited about it. Made the big announcement. Tickets go on sale at 11 o'clock this morning. Two shows, and it's a Netflix TV taping. And we did the research. I think she's the first person in history to bring her comedy TV taping here to Little Rock.
5: She is.
1: We thank her, and we want to definitely let you know about it, Mayor. Thank you.
6: No, thank you. We're so grateful for Cheryl and all that she does for Little Rock and Central Arkansas, always representing us as she reaches all the stages across this nation and this world. So we're so grateful that she's going to allow us to be the first with her and hopefully many more. And we will showcase the way we need to showcase to ensure that happens. For the United Little Rock update, we really want to spend some time with our Little Rock Fire Department. This week we graduated a little over 20 new recruits with Little Rock Fire Department. That number may be higher, but we were so excited to see these new recruits as they continue to help our city remain safe as it relates to fire danger and other emergencies. What they will be walking into is a new fleet of, basically we've replaced 60% of the fleet of our fire trucks and pumpers. And so this is very helpful for our residents who own homes because it helps us keep our homeowners insurance low because we receive an ISO-1 rating. That rating keeps our home insurance low because of the great training and the equipment that we have in the Little Rock Fire Department. And as you know, when someone calls 911, they expect their firefighters to be there. And many times it's those golden minutes that will save a life. And preserve property. And so we want to take this time to commend the men and women of our fire department, what they've been able to do here in our city. We know a lot's going to be going on this weekend as many different organizations will be uplifting those that are healing from and survive from cancer. And for those that we may have lost, that we acknowledge them. The Strive for the Cure 5K hosted by Kim Leverett. I believe there's a pancreas cancer pancreatic cancer. Run at 5K, sometime around 10 o'clock in the morning. So much going on as we recognize the varying degree of cancers in the month of October. So we want everyone to go out and show their support for their loved ones and those that they may have lost. We will be changing our board of directors meeting next Tuesday. Instead of it being Tuesday, October the 6th, it'll be Monday, October the 5th, because the city of Little Rock will highlight National Night Out as we focus on public safety and community involvement. And so we will be at MacArthur Park, War Memorial Park, Southwest Little Rock Community Center, West Central Community Center, at those four different locations to help our residents and connect our residents to police services as we focus on 21st century community policing. So it's something we do each and every year. Excited to continue to do that as we continue to focus on various degree things. As I shared last week, we're underway our $25 million U.S. Department of Transportation infrastructure grant in 10 of our most unsafe areas as it relates to driving. So you'll see those dollars rolling out. So much work going on. I just want to take this time to give this United Little Rock update.
1: Well, Mayor, it's always a pleasure talking with you, and we'll definitely send some special wishes out to Cheryl and from you because, yes, she's bringing it to Little Rock, and she's so excited about it. And I do want to mention that, of course, it's Breast Cancer Awareness Month, and I will be hosting the all-male pink fashion show. And I think some of your friends are going to be there, like the Pettis and a little few more of them. We do it for supporting breast cancer survivors, and it's going to take place at the Philander Smith University on Saturday night. So, again, if you got time, Mayor, stop by for that. But I don't know if you have a pink suit or not, but we'll let you slide if you don't have a pink suit. Okay.
6: No, I don't have a pink suit, but I do got a pink tie and I got a pink pink shirt. But, you know that I don't ever want to, you know, step in because you're always going to step out. So, you know, I understand how you're going to run. You got some pink gators you going to show off?
1: I may have some pink gators.
5: Said pink gators.
1: Hey, I may have to look at that.
5: You may have to find that, Joe.
1: There you go. I might have to find that.
5: Okay.
1: That's a good idea.
5: He puts you out there with that one.
1: Yeah, that's a good idea, man. Yeah, let me look at some pink gators. But thank you, Mayor. We look forward to talking back with you next week.
5: Okay, I like that.
6: All right, talk to you soon.
1: All right. The Honorable Mayor of our great city here in Little Rock, Mayor Frank Scott Jr. We get him on Friday and rebroadcast it on Saturday. That was the Honorable Mayor of our great city here, Mayor Frank Scott Jr. If you missed the Cheryl Underwood interview, we're going to play that back for you. She made the big announcement on yesterday morning on the Broadway Joe Morning Show. We are excited to see Cheryl. She's coming to Arkansas, and tickets are on sale now. I'm telling you, get your tickets early. Somebody, people are texting me. We're not going to be giving away them front row seats. I'm just telling you that right now. You got to buy that because you're probably going to be seen on Netflix. She's going to do a radio row and all of that. But Cheryl Underwood, Netflix comedy special. You heard them announce it when they did the roast with Kevin Hart. And Cheryl was a part of the roasting and they were talking about it. But after that, Netflix saw it and said, you know what? We hadn't done a special with you yet. So, yeah. And at the time, we were just excited that she was going to get a Netflix special. Had no idea she was going to bring it here. Because I'm just going to be honest with you. And she didn't share all this information, but I'll share it. The first city, I guarantee you, you know, the first city they said they wanted to do it in was Atlanta. You know that. Everybody wanted to do it in Atlanta. And Cheryl said no. And then they came back and said, well, okay, you said you got ties in St. Louis. Let's do it in St. Louis. And Cheryl said no. And Cheryl came back and said, I want to do it in Little Rock. And they were like, what? Why Little Rock? She said, hey, that's my hometown. She is a member of the Arkansas Black Hall of Fame, okay? So I don't know if she's in the St. Louis Hall of Fame or not the Black Hall of Fame there or the Black Hall of Fame in Atlanta because, you know, there's a lot of black folks in Atlanta. They're all up in the Hall of Fame there. But, yeah, we have her in our Black Hall of Fame because that's who she is. So thank you again, Cheryl. But coming up, we got that interview with Cheryl coming up inside the hour. All that's on the way. You're listening to the Saturday Morning Weekend edition of the Broadway Joe Morning Show.
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1: Monday. It's a big winning Monday. We've got your tickets to see Cheryl Underwood with her Netflix TV taping special. And we've got tickets for you for the Arkansas State Fair Family 4-Packs. and Tamika Moore will be joining us with Connecting Arkansas. Then on my Tuesday talk show, it is First Steps Tuesday with the First Security Bank team and your chance to win $50 and qualify to win $500. On my talk show, we'll be talking about the Arkansas Black Hall of Fame with Charles Stewart. And the Dumas Alumni Association will be joining us with a big event that's coming to Dumas. And it's the 4th annual Evening of Jazz. Big benefit that's coming to town. We'll have very special guests in to talk with us about that. But it all starts bright and early. Monday with Pastor Malbeer and our inspirational message. Comedian Keith Gleason and me, the lead dog, right here at Power 923 Jams. Woo!

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0: 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Somebody tell them people Mr. Hem is here.
1: Whoa, whoa, whoa, whoa, whoa, whoa.
0: Mr. Hem is

0: doubt you could put me any place on the map, cause I'm him. 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Somebody tell them people Mr. Hem is here.
1: Whoa, whoa, whoa, whoa, whoa, whoa.
0: Mr. Hem is here.
1: Whoa, whoa, whoa, whoa, whoa, whoa.
0: Mr. Hem.
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0: And we've got our very special comedian on the phone with us. Big announcement this morning, if you missed it. She is coming to town to do her special TV taping out of all the cities that they wanted to do it in. By a special, special demand, she said, I am bringing it home. A member of the Arkansas Black Hall of Fame. She's our homegirl, and she's showing us much love. Tickets go on sale at 11 o'clock this morning, and not just one show, but two TV tapings for Netflix. That means you could be seen worldwide on TV. So I know you coming out looking good, fried, and dyed.
1: Laid to the side.
0: There you go.
1: Laid to the side, baby.
0: She's with us. Cheryl, excited about you, girl. They excited about you coming to town.
2: Hey. I am so happy. I am so happy. And what I would love to ask, because I purposely told the production, the Black Promoters Collective, Jesse Collins, Marcus King, Royale Watkins, Cat Dog and them, I said, we need a radio role. So I'd like to ask that Cumulus and both stations, I'd like for you guys to help us anchor the radio row so that we can interview people as they come in to this special. We want to get pictures. We want to get audio. We want to put it up on social media. We are going to showcase Little Rock. And I'm asking you both to help us anchor that. Influencers coming to town, PR people, and all radio station formats. But I'm asking your station and Cumulus, both stations in that building, to help us anchor our radio row, because that will let the world know you can do big things in Little Rock. There Are y'all go. With it?
0: We with it, girl. We with you, girl. We with you, girl. We with you.
2: Yes.
0: Say, she yes. say, what?
2: Yes, yes, yes, yes, yes. And you know, can I tell you something too? A lot of people are saying, well, what jokes? Well, right now, I'm touring all over the country, comedy clubs and theaters, to get the jokes tighter. You know, so if you came to see me at the Looney Bin, you're going to hear some of those jokes, but I got to get them tighter for the special, because this is going to be aired multiple times on Netflix. So I really wanted to get the jokes tighter. There are going to be a lot of Arkansas references in this special. So that's the other reason why. The sets that I did at the Looney Bin, if you got a chance to see those sets live, it was me and Kyle Irby together. That's the material, but we got to make it tighter. So I got to work on the set, and I'm very, very happy to be coming home to Little Rock, Arkansas. But I really want everybody that's in Arkansas, and call your kin folks in Memphis, call everybody, Tennessee, Mississippi, Alabama, the South. We want everybody to come. Get your buses ready. Get your hotel rooms ready. All Greek letter organizations. I want my church folk to be sitting next to street folk to come in and see this. And we want people flying in. We just want this to be really, really big. And it is an honor and a privilege. You know, my grandmother on my father's side stayed in Arkansas.

0: everybody. We are going to have a family reunion coming home to Little Rock, Arkansas.
1: It's the first time a Netflix comedy TV taping to be done in Arkansas, and Cheryl Underwood is doing it Saturday, January 16th. That is the King holiday weekend, so you get that Monday off, but yes. Not one show, but two shows one night. Two shows one night, Robinson Center Performance Hall, and tickets go on sale at 11 o'clock this morning. Ticketmaster out. Listen, I'm telling you, get you some good seats, and the tickets are at good prices, by the way, also. And thank you for that, too, yes. Cheryl. You say, hey, y'all in Arkansas, but yes. We want to make sure that we sell both shows out. That's the goal, to sell both shows out, and that's why we kind of giving you an early announcement on it, because again, we want to make sure that you're there, because we want you to be seen on TV worldwide. Netflix, baby, that's what we're talking about. Cheryl, thank you again.
0: That's right. Thank you for being a part of this, and if you can't, if you don't buy them, try to win them. That, the only right. place you can win them is on the People's Station, so try to win them, and we got tickets for the fans.

love me. Now, church folks, I'm going to be cussing. But I'm going to mention the Lord in there, too. I'm going to mention the Lord. This is the biggest thing I've ever done in my career. And it all came off of the Netflix roast of Kevin Hart. I just got to thank you. And I praise the Lord to be able to do this and bring this home to Little Rock, Arkansas. We going to have a...

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1: That was Cheryl Underwood, and that interview was recorded on yesterday. Coming up, coaches on the way. We're going balling, sports from a different perspective, and the predictions for college football. We got it coming up on the Saturday Morning Weekend edition of the Broadway Joe Morning Show.

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2: You ain't even feeling what you say,
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0: sports from a different perspective with one of the first African-American Division I head football coaches in America and author of the book, Crack Back, is Coach Fitz Hill on the Broadway Joe Morning Show.
1: Well, when you hear that, you know it's time for us to head over to our alma mater. That's Arkansas Baptist College. I am a Buffalo. Keith is a Bison. And it's time to talk some football, and we start with the college football, but first we talk a little bit about things going on over there at ABC, because you can get your GED, and it's easy as 1, 2, 3.
2: Mike, I'm going to call y'all the ABC 2. The Jackson 5 used to sing that, but you and Keith, y'all singing that, the ABC 2. How about that? I'm going to call y'all the ABC 2. Because you're exactly right, Joe. You can come over there, get signed up, come over, see Miss Baker, Mr. Miller, and just tell them, hey, Coach Hill put you in the game. You want to get your GED so you can not only that, start your workforce skill that we got right now with these work welding program. We got a little backup on that, but we're working on some things that we're really excited about. CNA, CDL, stackable trades, as we call them. So not only do you get your GED, so you can hit into the workforce, but hey, we want you to get you a skill that can help you pay your bills. And so, man, we've a lot of opportunities out there in the workforce. Joe, we'll soon be hosting our groundbreaking ceremony for our Booker T. Washington Workforce Village. In that Workforce Village, it will be what we're talking about, welding, plumbing, HVAC, electrical, carpentry. Joe, that's how Black Wall Street was built. We want to rebuild our communities with trades that we teach our people to do. You don't have to go outside, just do it right there. Can you imagine what can be on MLK? When Mr. Larry and Mr. Sherman, our maintenance people now, when they need something, they need welding, we don't have to call anybody. They go over there and see Joe. Joe get bring his apprentice students, and man, we fix it right there. That's what we're talking about, building community from within, and we're really excited about it. Joe, thank you for everybody coming out to see us in the GED program. We're growing, we're blowing, because we want to help you. We don't want the money falling on the field. We want the money falling in our community, Joe. So, hey, you come over there and get your GED and get your skill, the money will be falling for you, and we want to help you get that. On Catfish Friday, right, Joe?
1: Catfish Friday. Hey, I hear you, Coach.
3: And I got to say this, Coach. Yeah, you made a good point, because I've been doing HVAC for the last 22, 24 years, and ain't never had to work for nobody ever since. So you right about that, Coach.
2: Hey, Joe. Hey, well, we want to hire you as a teacher. I ain't know you come on over there. hey, the Bison instructor.
3: Yes, sir.
2: Mr. Keith, he's the HVAC guy.
3: Well, you know, I know who to talk to. I know who to talk to.
2: No, we got you. But hey, guys, time to get cranked up in our GAC conference, our state schools for football weekend. Man, another great weekend as we enter a lot of things happening as I start calling defining Fridays and defining Saturdays as we start. Look into the playoffs at that midpoint next week of the season, game 5. But 3-1 Southwest Oklahoma State at 4-0 undefeated Henderson. Man, one thing about our Great American Conference, we have two programs right now in the top 10 in Division II football. Wichita almost beat Harding last week, or they would have been surely in the top 15, top 20. But I'm picking Henderson by 7 over 3-1 Southwest Oklahoma State to stay undefeated. 4-0 Harding at 4-0 East Central Oklahoma. This is a defining weekend. I'm picking Harding to win on the road by 3, which they just escaped Wichita last week. On the road by 2. 0-4 Northwest Oklahoma at 1-2 Southern Arkansas. Southern Arkansas will get the second win by 7. 1-3 UAM got its first win last week against Arkansas Tech. It's at 0-4 Southern Nazarene, picking UAM to win by 6 on the road. 2-2 Arkansas Tech after the loss last week to UAM at Southeast Oklahoma State. 3-1, picking Southeast Oklahoma State by 5. 2-3 Wichita Baptist on the road at Oklahoma Baptist. 2-2, picking Wichita to win on the road by 3. Our ABC Buffaloes, man, tomorrow at 2 o'clock, Little Rock Central hosting Texas Western. Hey, man, our Buffaloes, Coach Bailey got the defense playing well last week against Langston. Joe, man, wish you could have seen the biggest turnout crowd to support the Buffaloes in the history. We all would have been proud alumni. Some former players came
1: and they
2: back.
1: Won. The Coach, band. You said they won.
3: And they won 24-9.
2: 24-9. Hey, didn't score a point in the end zone. Coach Bailey, we told the boys if they stay out of the end zone on defense, they had 3 field goals. They did not score. Man, Coach Bailey said, had to take the boys to Golden Corral. He said they just wanted to get something different from the bistro. So I said, hey, they said they balled out, so we took them out there. And, hey, Golden Corral don't want to see them boys no more. They put a hurting on them boys.
3: They lost money.
2: Them buffaloes was out there eating, boy. They hurt them. They didn't want to leave. I'm telling you. They say, don't y'all bring them boys out here. We lost money today.
3: They ran out of steaks.
2: Everything. They didn't move. They just sit there, you know, all afternoon. They just going to hurt. They say, we told you you're going to feed us. It's all you can eat. So he said, don't pray. So they tried everything. And now they didn't go for it, went from everything. So Joe, they see us coming again. They're going to shut down. Everything. They said, don't bring them buffaloes in here. They just hanging around at the trough, just getting everything that they can.
1: But that might be a good thing, Coach. Hey, they may go undefeated the rest of the season.
2: Oh, absolutely. And we'll fix hey, we're going to have to do a GoFundMe, though. We'll have to do a GoFundMe to feed them, though. I'm saying, hey, we'll have to set up a deal out there to be able to feed them, though. Oh, man. Hey, 2-2, our UAPB Golden Lions on the road down at Marshall Faulk Southern. Jaguars 2-3. Hey, I'm going with home field advantage. Coach Faulk down there by 4. 2-3 UCA open this week. They got beat last week by Florida State 34-7. 2-2 ASU. They undefeated in conference at University of Louisiana Lafayette. The Cajuns, they're 2-0 and 3-1 on the record. I'm going with the home field team, home field advantage with the Raging Cajuns by 3. Man, here it is, 2-2 Arkansas, 0-1 at 2-2 A&M. They're 0-2. Home field advantage, that's a 12 man down there in Aggie Land. The Hogs, though, Joe, even though things and keep, even though sometimes people get a little disappointed and start thinking about what the situation the Hogs, just think about this. The 2 losses they have, two teams, top 15 teams, Georgia, probably maybe best team of college football, and Utah, right there in top of their league and number, I think number 12 or 13 in the conference, I mean in the nation. So, hey, who knows? If we go down there and get this one against A&M, which is going to be tough to do because, hey, they got a turning point because they all hyped up about what A&M is supposed to be, and they're 0-2 right now. So it's going to be tough to go down there on the road and beat the 12th man. So I'm picking A&M. But Arkansas got a chance. If they can get this one, which I hope they can, but it's just going to be tough on the road, man, they might get that bowl eligibility. But this is a big game that they have to have. Guys, just before we go, I'm picking A&M by 8. But before we go, what y'all think about the congressional legislation on the NIL, where it says really market value for coaches, should it be market value for players? I just wonder what y'all
1: Coach,
2: thought. So now we got to simmer on that one, Coach.
1: Because you got to do some studies on it and bring us some research on that one, Coach. Because you know they try to slip stuff under the table on us.
2: Yeah, we'll talk about that next week. But you know, I thought it was interesting what Coach Calipari said that his players were making more than his coaches.
1: I saw that.
2: And so we will, Joe. We won't be responding spontaneously. We'll do a little bit more research on that, and we'll talk about that next week. But Joe, hey, take your break, get you some Gatorade, and then come back and put me in the game for Pigskin Picks. How about that?
1: We got you, Coach. It's balling, because if you balling, the money's falling, and they will be calling.
0: 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Yes. Are you an Arkansas artist? Do you want your music heard on the People Station? And listen up loud. 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CTC could be interviewing you and playing your jam right here on the People Station. 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

0: Power 923 Jam, Saturday morning weekend edition of the Broadway Joe Morning Show. Hey, I'm going to be getting out of here, heading down to Pine Bluff. Yeah, boy, for the mighty Vikings. Yeah, boy. Got to give some big props out to our hosting team there in Pine Bluff on today because they've shown us a lot of love down there. And it's the Steelers and the Chiefs. They've combined. And we're going to be at Dollaway, and it starts at 11 o'clock this morning. So I'm encouraging everybody to make sure that you get there, especially parents. This is our first road game for the Mighty Vikings. So we'll be on the road for the next 2 or 3 weeks. Let me say that. But, yeah. It's going to be fun. It was great playing at home, but it's always good to get on the road. And our guys have been practicing this week, and this little rain kind of held things down. They wanted to try to get all the rain out of the way before the game started today, so they kind of moved the start time to 11 o'clock, and hopefully the rain is all gone. Hopefully it is. I don't know. We had sprinkles of showers and showers and showers, and they're saying it should be done by noon today, so hopefully it's all dry and everything should be looking good over at Dollaway. So starts with our 12 and under team playing at 11 o'clock. So make sure you get there on time to see that. And Monday I will have some very special guests in because we'll be getting ready for some big events that are coming to town on next week and next weekend. So we'll be getting ready for that and giving you a chance to win tickets. Of course, we got the Arkansas State Fair that's coming to town. And Monday is a big winning Monday. We'll have tickets for you for that. And we'll have more tickets for you for Cheryl Underwood coming up on next week because actually her tickets are on sale right now. They went on sale at 11 o'clock on Friday morning. So they are on sale now. And you can go to Ticketmaster and you can get your tickets two shows at the Robinson Center Performance Hall. Right there, it's going to be part of the King Holiday Weekend. So if you're looking for something to do, King Holiday Weekend, Saturday night, the 16th of January, it's Cheryl Underwood live for two shows, one night. And it's a special Netflix TV taping right here in Little Rock. First time in history. So that's some big stuff. We're going to be back to wrap things up here because I got to get on the road. Heading down to Pine Bluff, baby. Ready for some, let me say it. I'm ready for some football! So we'll be talking more about all that. 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

0: Power 923 Jam, Saturday morning weekend edition of the Broadway Joe Morning Show. And I got to get out of here because Stack 3 is up next with the jump off mix. And we got to get some big props out to our Golden Lions because the Golden Lions are on the road. And Coach Alonzo Hampton had a special message for Coach Marshall Faulk, one of the best running backs of the NFL. Marshall Faulk, he's the new head coach down there at Southern University. But Coach Hampton had a message for him, and the message was, look, we know why you picked us for homecoming, but hey, be careful what you ask for, okay? So we're going to see. You heard what the coach said. He said that the Southern's got that home field advantage, but hey, the Golden Lions have issued a warning. So hopefully Coach Hampton can pull it off. And we'll be talking with them next weekend because Alabama State's coming to town for homecoming, and that's going to be a big game. But we'll have tickets for you for the State Fair coming up on this Monday. We'll also have some more tickets for Cheryl Underwood, and we'll have tickets for homecoming weekend that's coming up. And, of course, you know we're all excited about the Arkansas State Fair and all of that. So very exciting. Got to get it out here. Stack 3, you up next, dog. How was it yesterday in Benton? I was hoping you'd come to Jacksonville, but you was in Benton. That's okay.
1: Yeah, Joe, I was down in Benton yesterday. That's my first time because the last two times we was in Benton, Joe, you had to go down there.
0: Yeah, Keith and I have been there.
1: You and Keith, it was my first time down there. It went good. Of course, because everybody came out, and then I was down there, and then I ended up going to the tailgate for Pulaski Academy and Little Rock Central in the game last night. So, we doing what we do, Joe.
0: All right. Well, hey, man, it's time for us to get out of here, man. You had some football. We had some football last night also. But, hey, I got some football this morning because the Mighty Vikings are heading down to Pine Bluff. And I'm looking for a good game. And this is their first time on the road. We got some big road games coming up because we got to come to Little Rock to take on the Sunset Tigers. We got to come to Little Rock to take on the Little Rock, the Razorbacks. So, wait, we got some big games that are coming up on the road. So, for Mighty Viking fans, it's been good at home, but hey, even when you play the home game, you got to return the trip, so we got to go on the road. So we'll be excited about getting on the road. Nobody gets excited about getting on the road for the road game. But hey, we're looking forward to having a great time, and that's the best thing about youth football is kids get an opportunity to participate, and that's a big thing for us. So we're excited about it. 11 o'clock is when the first game this morning over at Dalloway, and that will be our 12 and under. I got to give some big props out to Coach Terrell because he said, you know, this is how we want to do it, because by the time the senior teams play, nobody's there to see them. Parents have already left, so we're going to start off with the senior team. So, hey, that's where it starts. And Coach, thank you again. Our senior team will be ready. You know, when you're the home team, you pick out how the layout goes. So they wanted to do that one first. So starts with the 12 and under, and then it will go to the 8 and under, the flag, and the final game will be the 10 and under team. So busy day down in Pine Bluff at Dalloway for the Mighty Vikings. And we are wishing them Golden Lions and the Razorbacks can pull off some big, big, big wins, upset wins this weekend. Because you heard Coach, he picked both of them to go down. They're on the road, so I get it. He said home team. And what in Texas A&M, what, they got the 12th man there?
1: They got 12th man.
0: I don't know what they got at Southern University other than they got a celebrity coach there. But other than that, I don't know what they got. But Coach Hampton done warned him, be careful who you pick for your homecoming. I know y'all looked out there and figured, oh, let's go get UAP. We can beat them. Hey, I heard you what Coach said. I'm just letting you know because last year the Golden Lions beat Southern.
1: Sure did.
0: Yeah, so, hey, you never know. You never, ever know. Well, we got to get out of here, man. What you got coming up?
1: Jump off mix coming at you right now, as well as instant requests on deck. You said I played your boy Stack 3's in the house, and it's going on. It's the weekend. We're going to just breeze through the day, Joe, but it's going down. Your boy Stack's in the house because I'm going to get in here and get out here and catch some good games, Joe.
0: All right. Well, all right. Let's kick off the jump off mix here, and we'll see you down in Pine Bluff. And I'll see you tonight. Looking forward to seeing you. I will be in my all pink. Shouts out to my man Roger down there looking good in Pine Bluff. He'll have me looking good tonight. Hey, that all pink male fashion show. It's going to take place. I'm emceeing it. It's going to take place again over at Philander Smith University in the Kendall Center, and it's all for a great cause. Got to thank Yolanda, and got to thank Vincent for what they're doing to make the difference when it comes to breast cancer survivors. So let's kick off continuous music and get out of here. 923. The Broadway
2: start your morning show.
0: Monday. It's a big winning Monday. We've got your tickets to see Cheryl Underwood with her Netflix TV taping special. And we've got tickets for you for the Arkansas State Fair Family 4-Packs. And Tamika Moore will be joining us with Connecting Arkansas. Then on my Tuesday talk show, it is First Steps Tuesday with the First Security Bank team and your chance to win $50 and qualify to win $500. On my talk show, we'll be talking about the Arkansas Black Hall of Fame with Charles Stewart. And the Dumas Alumni Association will be joining us with a big event that's coming to Dumas. And it's the 4th annual Evening of Jazz. Big benefit that's coming to town. We'll have very special guests in to talk with us about that. But it all starts bright and early. Monday with Pastor Malbeer and our inspirational message. Comedian Keith Gleason and me, the lead dog, right here at Power 923 Jams.

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1: Too big, I make your back that ain't up. 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Weezy F.

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0: Day, Monday. It's a big winning Monday. We've got your tickets to see Cheryl Underwood with her Netflix TV taping special. And we've got tickets for you for the Arkansas State Fair Family 4-Packs. And Tamika Moore will be joining us with Connecting Arkansas. Then on my Tuesday talk show, it is First Steps Tuesday with the First Security Bank team and your chance to win $50 and qualify to win $500. On my talk show, we'll be talking about the Arkansas Black Hall of Fame with Charles Stewart. And the Dumas Alumni Association will be joining us with a big event that's coming to Dumas. And it's the 4th annual Evening of Jazz. Big benefit that's coming to town. We'll have very special guests in to talk with us about that. But it all starts bright and early. Monday, with Pastor Malbeer and our inspirational message, comedian Keith Gleason, and me, the lead dog, right here at Power 923 Jams.
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0: 923 Sounds of LMA is called. Might just say she might just put your windows on, or bust your window. She might put your car on flat. I mean, hey, LMA though, it's all good though. Your voice, you go from booed up to being Might just bust your windows and put your tires on flat. That's what she say. Check it out though. Big station, big events going on. Of course, we just announced it. The Cheryl Underwood Netflix special is coming to town January 16th. It's two shows, one night. Netflix filming live right here in Little Rock. Hey, it's going down. Of course, tickets on sale right now. All Ticketmaster locations. Pick those joints up. Chance to win on the big station, okay? She said, go buy them. But if you don't buy them, win them. But we got you. Still comes out the hour. We got Future Tyler up next. Big station with your man Stacks. Power 923, all right?
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0: 923 Sounds of Tyler's Car. Is it love? Check it out. Your boy Stack 3 is in the house. It's the weekend. Hey, don't forget, of course, Big Money Monday, full effect. We got you with those Arkansas State Fair family 4-packs. We got you. State Fair comes to town on October 16th. Well, October, yeah, 16th. Yeah, there we go. I make sure I get that right. Yeah, it's going down. So many big events coming at you. So we got you. Next hour, though, we got Power Jams on deck. Lock your box. I got Power Jams on deck. I bought some Cardi B. Aha! It's coming at you next as well. As I got some J. Cole. Brandon David Banner joints coming at you as well. Lock your box, man. Stacks and Alice's Power 923, all right?
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2: Monday. It's a big winning Monday. We've got your tickets to see Cheryl Underwood with her Netflix TV taping special. And we've got tickets for you for the Arkansas State Fair Family 4-Packs. And Tamika Moore will be joining us with Connecting Arkansas. Then on my Tuesday talk show, it is First Steps Tuesday with the First Security Bank team and your chance to win $50 and qualify to win $500. 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And the Dumas Alumni Association will be joining us with a big event that's coming to Dumas. And it's the 4th annual Evening of Jazz. Big benefit that's coming to town. 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

Deuces called, where you from? I'm from Helltown, you know what I'm saying? Helena, Arkansas, you know what I'm talking about? Get it straight. Everybody be like, Stack, ain't you from here? No, I'm from Helltown. Get it right, you know what I'm saying? Helltown, HMO. Arkansas Street, Southside. Catholic Holla. What's up, baby? It's all good. I've been in the Rock for a while. Everybody be like, it's all good though. Your boy Stacks and I'll check it out. Still comes out the hour. Got power gems on deck. How about some glow? How about I go and do some that Risk It All joint right now though? Sounds of J. Cole. It's called Legacy. 9-2's get a crack, all right?

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What up, fam? This your boy, Big Sit. There's this ever woman, oh, she ain't got it. You know, whenever I'm in the city, I'm tuned in to Power 92 Jam, the People Station. 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
1: 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Mr. I Ain't Drunk, I Just Walked This Way. I listen to Power 92 on the app everywhere I go. You don't believe me? Try it for yourself.

0: 923 Sounds of Mike Clark Jr. Get your cups in the air. I'll have my cup in the air a little later on tonight as I kick it with my homeboy, Poncho. Birthday bash. I got to shout out my guy, Poncho. That's my dude right there. Big ups to my guy, Poncho. What up, Poncho? I know it's your birthday, but I know drinks on you tonight, Poncho. My dog, E.W. Bush, what the business? It's going down. Your boy Stacks in the building, of course. Hey, it's Saturday. Enjoy yourself. It's that time of year. It's fall. It's almost that season. It is all... No, not that season. let me keep my comments clean. Stacks in the house. Check it out. Next hour, I got the throwback mix on deck, like your box. Your boy Stacks in the house. It's the big station. It's power. 923, all right?
1: 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Monday. It's a big winning Monday. We've got your tickets to see Cheryl Underwood with her Netflix TV taping special. And we've got tickets for you for the Arkansas State Fair Family 4-Packs. And Tamika Moore will be joining us with Connecting Arkansas. Then on my Tuesday talk show, it is First Steps Tuesday with the First Security Bank team and your chance to win $50 and qualify to win $500. On my talk show, we'll be talking about the Arkansas Black Hall of Fame with Charles Stewart. And the Dumas Alumni Association will be joining us with a big event that's coming to Dumas. And it's the 4th annual Evening of Jazz. Big benefit that's coming to town. We'll have very special guests in to talk with us about that. But it all starts bright and early. Monday with Pastor Malbeer and our inspirational message, comedian Keith Gleason, and me, the lead dog, right here at Power 923 Jams. Hootie hoo!
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0: Hey, Mond, it's a big winning Monday. We've got your tickets to see Cheryl Underwood with her Netflix TV taping special. And we've got tickets for you for the Arkansas State Fair Family 4-Packs. And Tamika Moore will be joining us with Connecting Arkansas. Then on my Tuesday talk show, it is First Steps Tuesday with the First Security Bank team and your chance to win $50 and qualify to win $500. On my talk show, we'll be talking about the Arkansas Black Hall of Fame with Charles Stewart. And the Dumas Alumni Association will be joining us with a big event that's coming to Dumas. And it's the 4th annual Evening of Jazz. Big benefit that's coming to town. We'll have very special guests in to talk with us about that. But it all starts bright and early. Monday with Pastor Malbeer and our inspirational message, comedian Keith Gleason, and me, the lead dog, right here at Power 923 Jams.
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0: 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Falling hard on another hemisphere. Somebody tell them people Mr. Hem is here.
1: Whoa, whoa, whoa, whoa, whoa, whoa.
0: Mr. Hem is here.
1: Whoa.

0: 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Big Master P vibe, no limit. Ballin' hard on another hemisphere. Somebody tell them people Mr. Hem is here.
1: Whoa, whoa, whoa, whoa, whoa, whoa.
0: Mr. Hem.

0: 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Never chase bread, chase the vision. 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Somebody tell them people Mr. Hem is here.
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0: Mr. Hem is here.
1: Whoa, whoa, whoa, whoa, whoa, whoa.
0: Mr. Hem.
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2: Monday. It's a big winning Monday. We've got your tickets to see Cheryl Underwood with her Netflix TV taping special. And we've got tickets for you for the Arkansas State Fair Family 4-Packs. And Tamika Moore will be joining us with Connecting Arkansas. Then on my Tuesday talk show, it is First Steps Tuesday with the First Security Bank team and your chance to win $50 and qualify to win $500. On my talk show, we'll be talking about the Arkansas Black Hall of Fame with Charles Stewart. And the Dumas Alumni Association will be joining us with a big event that's coming to Dumas. And it's the 4th Annual Evening of Jazz. Big benefit that's coming to town. We'll have very special guests in to talk with us about that. But it all starts bright and early. Monday with Pastor Malbeer and our inspirational message. Comedian Keith Gleason and me, the lead dog, right here at Power 923 Jams. Hooty hoo!
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No, I beg you, please, I'm on my knees. 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
1: I'm stylish. 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

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Haven't decided just yet. Yeah. 40 was a shebang. All of my ops, they des. Please don't put me to the test. They tryna get back on the net. I'm tryna get back in the flesh. Yeah.

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Hey, it's comedian Ambrose Jones, man. 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

Yo, what up? This is the one and only comedian Jesse McDonald, a.k.a. Mr. I Ain't Drunk, I Just Walked This Way. 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You don't believe me? Try it for yourself. 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

Yeah, Kirk Franklin, Glorilla, This Time. 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
1: Never chase bread, chase the vision. 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Ballin' hard on another hemisphere. Somebody tell them people Mr. Hem is here.
2: Whoa, whoa, whoa, whoa, whoa, whoa.
1: Mr. Hem is here.
2: Whoa, whoa, whoa, whoa, whoa, whoa.
1: Mr. Hem.

0: 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Falling hard on another hemisphere. Somebody tell them people Mr. Hem is here.
1: Whoa, whoa, whoa, whoa, whoa, whoa.
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0: You could put me any place on the map, cause I'm him. Never chase bread, chase the vision. Make your word when you see it be the business. No cap, God am a witness. 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Falling hard on another hemisphere. Somebody tell them people Mr. Him is here.
1: Whoa, whoa, whoa, whoa, whoa, whoa.
0: Mr. Him is here.
1: Whoa, whoa, whoa, whoa, whoa, whoa.
0: Mr. Him.
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That's my type.

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Future's California Girls. Hey, it's your man Trey Day. Jamming on the weekend, baby. Taking you into the house, Arkansas's number one afternoon drive show for 30 years in a row. Let's keep it going. Speaking of 30 minutes of continuous music starts now. 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

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It's Rampage Wood. 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

0: Monday, Monday. It's a big winning Monday. We've got your tickets to see Cheryl Underwood with her Netflix TV taping special. And we've got tickets for you for the Arkansas State Fair Family 4-Packs. And Tamika Moore will be joining us with Connecting Arkansas. Then on my Tuesday talk show, it is First Steps Tuesday with the First Security Bank team and your chance to win $50 and qualify to win $500. On my talk show, we'll be talking about the Arkansas Black Hall of Fame with Charles Stewart. And the Dumas Alumni Association will be joining us with a big event that's coming to Dumas. And it's the 4th annual Evening of Jazz. Big benefit that's coming to town. We'll have very special guests in to talk with us about that. But it all starts bright and early. Monday, Monday with Pastor Malbeer and our inspirational message, comedian Keith Gleason, and me, the lead dog, right here at Power 923 Jams. Hootie hoo!
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0: 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Hey, it's your man Trey Day on Power 92 Jams. 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Oh, yeah, we're going to get you there. 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
1: 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Big Master P vibe, no limit. Ballin' hard on another hemisphere. Somebody tell them people Mr. Hem is here.
2: Whoa, whoa, whoa, whoa, whoa, whoa.
1: Mr. Hem is here.
2: Whoa, whoa, whoa, whoa, whoa, whoa.
1: Mr. Hem.

0: 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Never chase bread, chase the vision. Make your word when you see it, be the business. No cap, God am a witness. 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Big Master P vibe, no limit. Falling hard on another hemisphere. Somebody tell them people Mr. Hem is here.
1: Whoa, whoa, whoa, whoa, whoa, whoa.
0: Mr. Hem is here.

0: You could put me any place on the map, cause I'm him. Never chase bread, chase the vision. Make your word when you said be the business. No cap, God am a witness. 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Big Master P vibe, no limit. Falling hard on another hemisphere. Somebody tell them people Mr. Hem is here.
1: Whoa, whoa, whoa, whoa, whoa, whoa.
0: Mr. Hem is here.
1: Whoa, whoa, whoa, whoa, whoa, whoa.
0: Mr. Hem.
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3: 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It's a big winning Monday. 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And we've got tickets for you for the Arkansas State Fair Family 4-Packs. And Tamika Moore will be joining us with Connecting Arkansas. 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And the Dumas Alumni Association will be joining us with a big event that's coming to Dumas. And it's the 4th annual Evening of Jazz. Big benefit that's coming to town. 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

0: y'all. It's your girl, Cheryl Lightwood. 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
0: 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Get out and vote. Let your voice be heard. It is so critically important. Bring a friend or three, and I'll see you at the polls, baby. 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